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0: Hey, it's Jen Hatmaker. 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
0: 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I think you're scared of being basic. 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

0: Oop, hold on. I just hit a button that I shouldn't have.
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2: Oh, my God.
3: No. It's not coffee. It's coffee soup.
0: What do you got going on in there?
4: You know.
0: No, I really don't.
4: Something fun.
5: Really putting the gloves
4: just
5: on.
4: To play with.
0: What did you get?
4: Got a gun.
3: The hell?
2: Got a gun.
0: That other male is Diane. Tyler.
4: Oh, wait.
2: Okay.
0: I've never heard this before. Did it beep?
4: I don't know.
2: Your phone doesn't ring immediately. Instead, it'll show you a transcript of the conversation.
0: Oh, God. Oh, no.
6: I died.
0: What?
2: You have breaking news.
0: Hold on one second.
2: Huh?
7: Oh, I wouldn't do that if I were you, dude.
0: No, it's very important. Jen's coming in with something.
8: Oh, my God, he's standing up.
5: There we go.
0: The omelets are done.
1: And go!
2: Francine has been found.
9: Local disc jockey is in hot water this evening.
10: I'll send Diane a few pictures of me exploring.
11: Not talking about this.
10: Nature.
8: Marks.
10: And look what I came upon.
9: The monsters are chipping to the cradle.
0: Don't call me what you normally do. You're on the radio.
6: Okay, Elliot, I'm in a theme, but that's fine.
0: Are we cool if somebody lives in the house for 5 months?
2: How many hairs is that?
0: Can you please zip up your pants?
3: That woman you were just talking to is a hook.
1: Did you see that?
9: Yanked off the air yesterday following some questionable remarks.
0: Big deal. I said dude to a caller.
2: That's how it talks.
0: Yeah, you know what that is? Real talk. I have an idea, journalist. You talk to somebody that may have potentially killed somebody.
11: You tend to repeat yourself sometimes.
0: I am speaking!
12: Siegel often draws his audience at the expense of others.
0: R.I.P. Lucy.
10: And Tyler's been up this way.
3: Sir, please.
2: I am involved.
13: How you doing, Elliot?
0: I am better than you.
14: Hi, this is a
0: it's Carlo.
6: Mandatory disclaimer, this isn't legal advice.
2: He still owes you $400.
6: The biggest jackass in the world. You know that?
0: I feel like I should call you doctor or something like that.
7: Dr. Corcoran would be great. Thank you.
0: What's going on?
2: Take a drink. Don't spill.
0: I'm not, but what's going on here?
4: Sorry, I've got phlegm.
0: I could spray some white lithium at you.
3: I was 160 over 105.
2: Ooh, damn.
3: Beat the laser.
2: Oh.
6: Yep, not.
2: Run that again.
3: Were they even shocked?
0: Nobody more than Alan May.
7: Hockey is a fun sport.
3: But it's also a
0: kick. You never got body slammed?
5: Offer still on the table.
0: Get these hands. Shoehorns a millionaire.
5: Go Birds.
0: Wild one night only. Elliot in the round. Vegas weekend.
1: Are you serious?
2: Swear to God.
4: I ended up peeing my pants.
3: The Germantown pisser.
2: It's like duty to me.
4: I would say it's a cleanse, not a detox.
0: Hashtag 1212.
7: Was it the pig butt one?
0: D-I-A-R-R-A-G-A.
6: I am the mayor of Brainerd, Minnesota. Diarrhea and all.
0: We should win a Peabody.
2: What just happened?
8: I can't no more.
4: It's like dead.
0: EITM has been canceled by AI.
15: And yet Buddy Reiser admits...
0: I'm dating a chatbot.
11: It's over.
3: Don't you forget about it.
6: Elliot in the Morning. You ever heard of Elliot in the Morning?
4: Oh, shoot. I forget.
6: Haven't? Okay.

0: your phone number for everything. 866-2-ELIOT. 866-235-5468. Hello, class.
1: Morning.
0: Hi. Hey, how are we today?
1: Good.
0: Good. All right, let's get a winner. Let's go right. Hi, Elliot. Good morning.
2: Hello.
0: Hello. Who is this?
2: My name's Donna.
0: Hi, Donna. Where are you calling me from?
2: Havity Grace, Maryland.
0: Excellent. Excellent. Well, listen, let's get you a pair of tickets. You will go see Motley Crue, Tesla, and Extreme all in concert together. That show comes up at Jiffy Lube next Monday night. So you will be there
2: awesome.
0: For that. Hey, did you have a good night last night?
2: I did.
0: Oh, good. What'd you do?
2: I went to the Cecil County Fair.
0: Oh, did you really?
1: County Fair season.
0: Oh, where was it? Who was it that just unveiled the butter cows? Is it the...
1: Is that in New York?
0: No, it wasn't New York. I do like when they do the butter one.

0: Was it Ohio? Did the Ohio State Fair just start, Kristen? Yes, I know. OH, very good. The but one of them just unveiled the butter cows, which are fantastic.
1: It was Ohio.
0: Yeah, yes, very good. And they look good, right?
1: If the theme was cows, absolutely.
0: Yeah, no, those are good. Well, it's county fair. Of course it is. All right. Well, listen, you hold tight 1 second for me. Have a great time at Motley Crue. All right.
2: Thank you so much. I'm so excited.
0: Oh, good deal. Listen, hold tight 1 second for me. We'll do it again tomorrow. Today's already Thursday. Like, we are flying through the week. Tomorrow, first one in, as soon as we get on, you get our last pair of tickets to see Motley Crue. Also, tomorrow's Free Beer Friday, so of course you'll get a case of beer with that. You know what I did yesterday that I haven't done in a while? I watched a high-speed chase. It's been a little bit.
3: Oh, were you streaming from L.A.?
0: I was, but there was...
1: A horrific ending?
0: No. Wait, which one did you see?
1: Oh, so this isn't the one where the person died.
0: I didn't. The last update I saw was they got one of the people that was in the car into custody, but they can't find the other one. Is this the one where they also had the guys on the motorcycles on the freeway that were doing wheelies?
1: I didn't see that.
0: Oh, so there was a car that was stolen. It was like an SUV.
3: Mm-hmm.
0: It was about an hour long. I didn't see the whole hour. I saw about 30 minutes of it. So this one guy, he steals an SUV. And I say he. Whoever it was steals an SUV, and the windows were like completely murdered out, right? You couldn't see anything, but they were able to tell that there were two people in the car. And so the guy's on the freeway, he's off the freeway, he's on the 101, he's off the 101. Anyway, he ends up on the 405, and then he ends up on the 110, which, again, if you know LA, you know where that is. So anyway, the guy's going, but as he swoops around kind of like the little turn to get onto the freeway, as he's merging onto the freeway, and he's flying, there are like seven or eight guys who happen to be on motorcycles just randomly on the 110 at that point, and they're doing wheelies. One guy is standing on his motorcycle seat with the bike up in the air. It's crazy. He almost ends up hitting one of the motorcycles. That nothing happens, and the motorcycle guys, they kind of all separate and do their own thing. But then there's a part in the chase that takes on a little bit of Hollywood, and Kristen will know exactly what I'm talking about here. So the guys are in the car. They just know there's two people in this SUV, and they go pulling into a parking garage. And you think, now you're trapped, right?
3: Yeah, sitting ducks.
0: But it's one of those parking garages where there's an entrance on the left side and an entrance on the right side. So as he goes through, they lose him in the helicopter. The cops had backed off a little bit because of going through traffic. When the car comes out of the SUV, comes out of the other side of the parking garage, one person in the car. Now, Kristen, you know exactly what I'm talking about. You know exactly what I'm talking about. So they end up pulling over the SUV.
3: Yeah.
0: And the person that they grab was the passenger in the SUV. Originally.
3: Yeah.
0: Obviously, there was a little seat switcheroo.
3: Yeah. Where'd everybody else go?
0: Well, they can't find the other guy. They can't find him. So the guy who stole the car and was on the run, now obviously the passenger is still in trouble for being with him, but the guy who actually carjacked, they can't find him because they just kept trailing the SUV. And so if you know, you know. I don't want to give anything away, but if you know, you know. And so LAPD, afterwards, when they were talking about it, had to address the piece of Hollywood to try to determine whether this inspired them to do what they did.
1: And did they think it did?
0: They don't know because they haven't found the guy to be able to ask him. But it is out of a very, very popular scene right now in a television show. It's awesome.
1: I don't like how cryptic you're being.
0: Well, because I don't want to give away the television show. I can't. But something similar happens in a very popular streaming television show right now. But I got all wrapped up in. And the motorcycles doing wheelies, that was just like an added like icing on top. And they did have to ask him, hey, did anything happen with the motorcycle riders? And the cops were like, well, we were chasing the car. We didn't turn around and stop everything from an armed carjacking to go after the motorcycle guys.
1: Yeah, I didn't see that yesterday.
0: What was the one you were talking about? You're not talking about the one in Philly.
1: No, Pomona.
0: Oh, no, I don't know what happened there.
1: Crashed right into a palm tree.
0: Did he really?
1: DOA.
0: Oh, boy. Yeah.

0: But it was a big high-speed chase?
1: It was yesterday, yeah.
0: Oh, no. Did you see the one in Philly? Wasn't a high-speed chase. It was just an incident on a road in Philly.
1: Is this the object?
0: Yeah. Diane, did you see this?
2: No.
0: So the Schuylkill, there's two main freeways that run north-south through Philly, right? You get 76, the Schuylkill, and 95. So the Schuylkill, guys driving on the school, nobody's doing anything wrong, right? He's just going, he gets to the Girard Avenue exit, which if you remember historically, that would be the exit that I would take to get to my apartment in Philly.
2: Oh.
0: Anyway, the guy comes off.
1: Better write that down. I don't know if you've ever said that.
0: So anyway, oh, hit pause.
1: I did.
0: Diane, okay. So this guy.
1: In the Nissan.
0: Yeah, he's just driving, right?
2: Yeah.
0: He's just driving. This is the Schuylkill. It crowded, but not real busy, right?
2: Uh-huh.
0: I don't know what time of day it was. I think it was like middle of the day, like 12:30 or so. So anyway, keep an eye. See, Diane, see if you can see. You have to look close. What happens to this Nissan? You ready?
2: Okay.
0: You got to look close. Here we go. And boom.
2: Oh, God. What did that come off of a tractor trailer? That's a big tire.
0: So watch it. Bam.
2: Oof, God.
1: That's scarier than any high-speed pursuit.
2: Boom. Look how big that tire is.
0: The good news is it hits the ground before it hits the car.
2: So it kind of, like, slowed momentum?
0: Now watch.
1: Estimate it launched it.
0: Well, if you go forward a little bit, you'll see it come over the Jersey wall. It was coming from the southbound side. Here it comes. Look at that tire.
2: Oh, my God.
0: And it just comes over the other side. The part that sucks... If he would have been 2 feet further up, the little barrier under the overpass, he wouldn't have gotten hit. But no, bam! Mm. And he breaks just a hair.
1: But you lose it in the air. You don't see how high that tire then.
0: No, you don't.
1: Shoots up after hitting the front of the car.
0: But man, does it take out the front of that car?
1: That's scary, especially when you have a drive up north this weekend planned.
0: Okay, well, you're not going to be on 76.
2: What are the
0: 76?
2: Odds?
0: And that doesn't happen every day.
1: When we went to Long Island, it took us right through the heart of Philadelphia, which was odd for that time of day.
0: Oh, did it swerve you off onto the Schuylkill?
1: It's just, we were right in the sports complex, and it was like...
0: Oh, that's 95.
1: I know, but we're just like sitting in traffic. How is this faster than taking the bridge over into New Jersey from Delaware?
0: Oh, I have no idea. Well, you'll let me know this weekend because you're going to sit in it again.
1: Well, we're going to point south. We're not going to New York City and then out on the island. So I hope that we stay east instead of swing so far west to then cut back.
0: But you're still going to have to cross the Delaware Memorial Bridge.
1: Yeah, we didn't. That's what I'm saying.
0: Yeah, last time you didn't. This time you will.
1: It would make sense unless there's some horrible accident involving. I mean, this had to shut down some lanes, right?
0: Oh, yeah. No, that shut things down for a while.
1: Isn't that scary?
0: Yeah. No, I have never had a tire. Although I did think of Diane, was it yesterday? No, 2 days ago on the way home, there was a massive car hauler that was in front of me.
2: Nope.
0: Triple decked. Fully loaded, and all I kept thinking is Diane would be having a heart attack right now.
2: I'm just going to exit right here.
0: I don't think about it very often, but yeah, if there was a tire that came bouncing down the road, of course it would be scary.
1: But why, when they hit...
0: They couldn't identify the car it came off of. I could. It's the one that's missing a tire.
1: Why, or are these like off of a big rig and they're lifted?
0: Yeah, they have no idea.
1: Because there's not as much of a load.
0: Probably.
1: We sit and we laugh when these massive tires hit people in the head.
0: Yes, we do, sadly.
1: But we watch someone safe because of a car. They're in a car. They're protected by thousands of pounds of steel.
0: Right.
1: And we're like, oh, man, that's terrifying.
0: Because
1: I'll
0: tell you why. I can answer that. I
1: kills
0: can answer
1: a
0: that.
1: Human.
0: No, but I can answer that.
1: We think it's funny.
0: I can answer that.
1: Yes.
0: Because... If you were to say, if a loose tire was going to get me, where is that going to happen? While you're driving on a road. So in your head, you're like, oh my God, that could happen to me. You know where it's not going to happen? When you're standing in a parking lot? Or remember the one where the guy was sitting inside a store?
2: Yeah.
0: At the
2: or like
0: desk?
2: People at like the nail place?
0: Yeah, and it crashed through the front window of the store and took the guy out sitting in the chair? Because you know that's never... You got a better chance of winning Mega Millions than that happening, or getting struck by lightning 8 days in a row. Like, that's not going to happen.

0: in your head, you're like, I drive every day. I'm on a road every day. That tire could come off and boom. And here it is. Here it is. Watch this guy get hit in the head. Bam.
1: Oh, they blurred it on that one.
2: Oh, God.
0: And remember, it hits him in the back of the head so hard. What's wrong, Diane?
2: Oh, right.
0: Boom.
2: There.
0: Yeah. But
2: why do they blur it?
1: Come on, you.
2: It's like TMZ where they like blur the butt cracks now.
0: Oh, I hate that. Show me a pencil holder. No, but like, and that when that guy gets hit, remember, he gets hit so hard, he doesn't fall. When he gets hit in the back of the head with the tire, he gets hit so hard that the first part of his body that hits the ground is his head. He gets knocked over so hard.
1: Yeah.
0: It's not like he gets hit and crumbles. He gets plowed.
2: I'm laughing at it. At a subreddit I saw, tires are the enemy.
0: Yeah. Oh, there's the LA chase. Look at that guy standing on the seat of his motorcycle.
1: Mm-hmm.
0: That's crazy. Oh, and then there's the palm tree in Pomona.
1: Yeah.
0: Yeah. Oh, well. All right, let's do this.
1: Let's find another tires are the enemy video.
0: I still remember that guy sitting in the insurance office, and that chair comes right through the front
2: windshield. What does that tell you? Don't get insurance.
0: Never when you're playing blackjack. All right, quick break. We'll come back. We do have a ton of stuff we have to get through today. Don't forget, first one in tomorrow as soon as we start the show. Last pair of tickets I have for you to see Motley Crue. Tomorrow is Free Beer Friday, so we'll throw a case of beer on top of that. Oh, wait, here it is. Here it is. Come on, show me the tire. These are the people sitting in the chair. I'm a dick. All right, quick break. We'll come back. We'll lay everything out for you next.
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7: 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No problems on Chippendam Parkway to 88 of the Downtown Expressway. All the side roads, watch for collisions on Cumberland Street at Belvedere and Genito Road at Brandon Mill Parkway. With traffic, I'm Kevin Casey.

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1: I don't know what his routine is, but I bet back in the day he wasn't true to his teeth.
2: Yeah.
1: So maybe he had to get a little something.
2: He was eating that ice cream. He's like, you got a sweet tooth.
3: So yeah, they had to drop like 5 or 6 songs because
1: did they
3: of the
1: really?
3: Venue curfew. They were outside of Chicago.
1: Oh, okay. Oh, they'll be good. They'll be good by Hershey.
3: They don't have a show until then, so I think he'll be fine.
1: Totally fine. Totally fine. So anyway, I will have those tickets once we get to dirt. You'll have tickets to go see Guns N' Roses. A lot of stories we got to get through. A lot of stuff on the list. Of course, you can keep up with everything. Facebook, X, Instagram, at EITM Online. Diane, let's get into some news, please.
2: So folks from the National Weather Service have confirmed that there was at least one tornado that was spotted during that heavy round of storms that went through the area on Tuesday. This one an EF1 with winds up to 100 miles per hour, confirmed in Lakeshore out there near Patapsco Road, 6:15 on Tuesday night. They said that twister was on the ground for about 2 minutes, about 160 yards wide. They said there are going to be more investigators out today because they do think there was a second one in the county, this one in Arnold on the south side of the Magathy River. So they're going to go through and look at the shearing of the trees and
1: right.
2: and the other metrics that they look at to see whether or not there was a second tornado. And it looks like the bulk of the power outages have been rectified this morning. There are still some people. I know people get pissed when they hear like, oh, it's all but done. And then you're the one sitting there in the dark.
1: Right. With nothing
2: with
1: going
2: your flashlight.
1: On. Just trying to get your juice back.
2: Yeah. Yeah. So they're working on that this morning. Also, an active search this morning continues for that swimmer who went missing in the Potomac River on Tuesday. Because you remember that happened Tuesday afternoon. They were searching for this 25-year-old young man, but then they had to suspend the search because of the weather.
1: The storms came in. They were back out searching yesterday yeah. for hours, starting yesterday morning. They weren't able to find the 25-year-old dude. And so they'll go back out again this morning.
2: Yeah.
1: I have to assume at this point they believe it's a recovery mission.
2: They did say that they're going to have some extra resources at hand when they do go out today. 3 boats from Montgomery County. They believe they'll have 2 from Fairfax, and then some additional sonar equipment is going to be brought in from Baltimore. So they did say this is so they're presuming that this is a recovery mission at
1: yes.
2: this point. But then earlier in the summer, a 16-year-old person died. You had a 20-year-old died. So I think there are lawmakers in Montgomery County and anybody else who has borders that touch that part of the water that they might have to start reinforcing the no swimming laws.
1: Right. Yeah. No, it's dangerous.
2: Yeah. Meanwhile, that 6-year-old little boy who nearly drowned while he was at a soccer camp at UDC, his parents have said he is no longer intubated or sedated, although he is still part of the intensive care unit.
1: But that's that's good news. I mean, that's
2: yes.
1: at least going in the right direction.
2: Yeah. Little Adonis Jackson was almost the victim of drowning at their athletic complex while the pool lifeguard was on a break. According to a statement from the family, day and night, the family is in awe of his courage as he confronts what no 6-year-old should ever have to face. They do say he's been experiencing night terrors and episodes of delirium.
1: Of course.
2: So the road ahead is still a challenging one. So they're asking people not only to pray for him, but to also send him audio messages with words of encouragement. Email address is prayforadonis@gmail.com. They said it's a nice thing that they can do because obviously, you know, family is by his side 24/7. But they said, you know, it gets dark and quiet at night
1: sure.
2: in the intensive care unit. So this is a nice time for them to be able to go through, look at these sound files and play them for him as a measure of comforting him.
1: That's nice.
4: Have we heard of that before?
1: I haven't. They're asking random strangers.
2: Yeah.
1: And don't be a dick.
2: No. No.
3: I don't think in this case people would.
2: You would hope not.
1: So,
4: that's pretty cool.
1: Yeah, no, I
4: yeah.
1: think it's very sweet.
2: Yeah, yeah. By the way, we were talking, too, about that young man who had that horrific propeller accident at the Goose Bay Marina and Campground, Aiden.
1: Oh, where the propellers hit both of his legs.
2: So we knew
1: he lost
2: one of his legs had to be amputated, and then he had severe injuries to his leg and his hip. He is also off a ventilator, breathing on his own, and was able to start talking to his family. I was looking at the latest update on the GoFundMe, which is now over $112,000 to help with his recovery. They said he's just saying, like, when can I go home and see my friends? And they're
1: right.
2: like, you know,
1: it's going to take a little bit.
2: Pump the brakes. We still got some medical hurdles we need to go through.
1: Has anybody asked the family what their tie is to the University of Tennessee?
2: What do you mean?
1: There

0: There's a picture of what's the young man's name?
1: Aiden.
0: There's a picture of him, and I can't remember where I saw it, but he's hugging one of the He's kind of leaning up with one of the Smokey statues from the University of Tennessee.
1: Yeah.
0: So I don't know if they were just visiting Knoxville.
1: Oh.
0: I mean, he's definitely. I don't think he's doing college tours. He's a very young kid. But yeah, I didn't know what it was, but that that I mean, for obvious reasons, it stood out to me. But yeah, I saw that he's doing better. I hate that he lost one of his legs, though.
1: Yeah, but you know, obviously, like we mentioned before, with all of the donations that have come in for his GoFundMe, it's going to be instrumental in helping him because, like you said, kids outgrow their prosthetics pretty quickly.
0: Yes, they do,
1: and they're expensive. Meanwhile, that 13-year-old boy who was attacked by a rabid beaver over the weekend at Cunningham Falls State Park in Frederick County is still hospitalized at Johns Hopkins. We know he's being treated for bites to his hands.
0: Dude, how bad did he get tore up?
1: Bite to his hands and his chest. The beaver was caught and euthanized. The Frederick County Health Department is reminding everybody that if anybody has been bitten or perhaps had any sort of contact with an unfamiliar animal, they should see their medical provider.
0: But he's not in there for rabies stuff. He's just in there because he got attacked hard, right?
1: I mean, if it's rabid, I'm sure that they've got to go through a whole battery of tests.
0: Yeah, but they don't keep you in the hospital for that, do they? I've never been.
1: He's there for a reason.
0: No, I know that. I know that.
1: Also, Henrico County fire crews busy yesterday after a dumpster fire reported at a local scrap metal recycling facility in the East End. It turned out it wasn't a fire, but there sure was a whole lot of smoke coming from a dumpster that was attached to a tractor trailer right adjacent to that warehouse. They were able to ventilate the building and then spread everything out to get them the materials to dissipate the heat. So they're still trying to figure out what happened there. The cases of cyclosporiasis have now topped 18,000 people in 45 states, according to the newest numbers from the CDC yesterday.
0: And do we know what it's from? And I know it's not all one outbreak, that it's a bunch of different cases and that this goes on even without an outbreak.
1: Yeah.
0: And I know, like, Taco Bell, I got the Mexican pizza. Oh. I took advantage of that. But they still don't know for the outbreak. They still don't know what caused it, right?
2: I think they did say a lot of it's due to lettuce.
0: Right. But and then like that Taylor, what is it,
1: Farms? Taylor Farms.
0: Yeah. Like
2: false positive.
0: No, exactly. Exactly. But they were still pulling stuff. Had salad yesterday.
1: Yeah, but more than 420 hospitalizations have reported. And again, it's more than 18,000 people. Magnitude 2.3 earthquake struck the metro Atlanta area yesterday morning, just after 11 o'clock in the morning. They said, obviously, a 2.3 really doesn't cause any damage, but there were reports of people feeling a little shaking going on.
0: Right. It's also not a common place to get a earthquake report.
1: They had a 4.2 in Healdsburg in California wine country earlier this week.
0: Now that's a little more common.
1: Light to moderate shaking at an intensity that's expected to cause at most very light damage, but there were some scary moments for people who live in Healdsburg the other day. 13-year-old girl attacked by a barracuda while she was on a birthday trip to Turks and Caicos the other day. Claire lives in Sugar Land, Texas, and she was swimming.
0: Oh, Pedro lives in Sugar Land.
1: She was swimming on the first day of the trip when she suddenly said she felt a lot of pressure through her arm. So she said she happened to have on a shiny bracelet and she was doing handstands in the water that's about 4 or 5 feet deep. And then she said it definitely felt like something got stuck inside something's mouth. I felt a big bite and I moved my hand and then I saw the big silver tail. That fish jacked her up. They had to do a tourniquet. And she's
0: for a barracuda bite?
1: Yes. Yes. Mom said, I have never seen that much blood, especially when we were in the ambulance. The tourniquet really wasn't doing a whole
0: lot. Barracudas, they have that human looking mouth, right?
2: No, that's a piranha.
0: Oh, that's right. What's a barracuda look like?
1: Those are the long, skinny ones, the shiny ones, aren't they?
0: Oh, damn. Look at those teeth.
1: Yeah.
2: I mean, we have seen mouths that look like that. But I don't think that's what you were thinking.
0: No, not at all. Not at all. Boy, you know what? That's a fish I don't think about.
1: Even though she's got some surgeries ahead of her back at home in Texas, she is not changing her dream. She has always wanted to be a marine biologist, and she said she's going to continue on with that career path.
0: Good for her.
1: Universal Studios is going to pay tribute to Ozzy with a new haunted experience called Ozzy Osbourne, Prince of Darkness, part of this year's Halloween Horror Nights.
0: That better not be loud. Kevin D's will be furious. He is not going to like that.
1: Halloween Horror Night's always a big deal out
0: there. Tired
1: at those,
0: of the attacks on the people who live in Toluca Lake. We're the victims.
1: Theme parks, they're starting not at the end of August.
0: Are they really for Halloween Fest?
1: Through November 1st in Orlando, September 3rd through November 1st in Hollywood.
2: I saw pumpkin beer in the store yesterday.
0: Did you really?
2: Mm-hmm.
0: I do like a pumpkin beer, though. I'm all sours now.
1: Didn't Sam Adams say they're doing their first NA pumpkin beer this year?
0: No, that's a waste.
2: As they...
0: Who cares?
2: Featured NA beer in the It's Always Sunny trailer. Get out. D broke her bottle and held it up to the distributor.
1: Moving on to sports now. Some news out of the Falcons training camp. Quarterback Tua Tagovailoa is out with the flare-up of an undisclosed injury.
0: Yeah, so he's dinged up. Penix is also, he's not back yet. So they went and signed Cooper Rush, who's kind of bounced around a little bit. It was with the Cowboys. They had to bring him in. Although they do think Tua will be back, they just don't know how long it's going to be. And then Penix obviously is just recovering.
1: Also, President of the Chiefs Mark Donovan meeting with the press yesterday saying that they are in talks with the league about hosting a Super Bowl when their new stadium is built. They're talking about either 2033, 34, or 35 as possible dates. They look like the opening date for the stadium is 2031.
0: 2031, yeah, that makes sense.
1: Nats closing out their series against the Blue Jays, losing 5-2. Now they are in Atlanta for a series against the Braves that starts tonight at 7. Orioles beat the Tigers 10-9 in 12 innings, so they are off later today. And then the Washington Spirit beat Utah Royals FC last night 1-0. That's a look at news and sports.
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3: 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With traffic, I'm Kevin Casey.
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0: 866-2-ELLIOT. 866-235-5468. Hi, Elliot, in the morning.
1: Hi, is this me?
0: Yes, it is. Who are you?
1: Carlos.
0: Hey, Carlos, where are you calling me from?
1: I'm calling from Manassas, Virginia.
0: Ah, beautiful, beautiful. Carlos, anything from last night that I need to know about?
1: Nope, just had dinner with the family and got ready for work today. I'm coming in.
0: No problem, no problem. Well, listen, I am going to give you a pair of tickets. You will go see Weird Al Yankovic this weekend at Merriweather Post Pavilion. So if you can hold tight, I will get some info from you, and I hope you have a great time at the show.
1: Thank you. I appreciate it.
0: Hey, you got it, Carlos. Hold tight 1 second for me, and then I'm going to go all the way up here. Hi, Elliot, in the morning.
2: Good morning, Elliot. This is Seth.
0: Oh, Seth, and where are you calling me from?
2: Fredericksburg.
0: Excellent. What'd you do last night?
2: Not too much. The in-laws came in town, so I started work early this morning.
0: Yes, you did, and we'll probably be getting home a little late today, if I had to guess.
2: I might.
0: All right. Hey, two things. Let's take care of the business part first. I do have tickets for you. I will send you to go see Weird Al at Merriweather Post Pavilion. Hey, how long are they in town for?
2: 2 weeks.
0: Oh,
3: wow. That's quite a visit.
0: That is
2: They live in Oregon, and they want to see the grandkids, so they stay for quite some time.
0: Yes, they do. All right. Well, you know
2: and
0: what?
2: This will give me an excuse to get away.
0: You will be you will be very productive over the next 2 weeks. Hey, Seth, can I ask you this? When do you live in a house or an apartment?
2: House.
0: Did you ever live in an apartment? Well, I guess house is fine, but did you ever live in an apartment?
2: College. It's been quite some time.
0: Okay, that's fine. So I want to give you a scenario. I'll give everybody a scenario. I want to know what your response is, okay? And though the only reason I ask about an apartment is that's where this took place, was at an apartment complex pool, right? Not that it matters, but it's in Waco, Texas, which is outside of Dallas. So it doesn't matter, but it's an apartment complex pool. This could also be just a neighborhood community pool. It doesn't really matter. I just bring up apartment because that's what it is, all right? So you're there. I don't care if you have kids or you don't have kids. You're sitting out by the side of the pool, like in a chair or what do they call those, like lounges or whatever.
3: Yeah.
0: So you're just hanging out, right? You're not involved. You're not doing anything. Nothing really matters. There's a couple who is also at the pool. It's crowded. There's a lot of people there. And that part is a little bit important. It's just not you. There are other people there, families, singles, couples. It doesn't matter. And there is a couple that...

0: everybody like can see, like it's no big deal. She's younger. She's I know that she is 32, and her name is Emily, and she's there with her boyfriend Douglas. He's 75. Right. Again, teach their own. Okay. That's not germane or relevant or anything like that. But all of a sudden, you start hearing a little bit of noise, right? You start hearing a little bit of noise, Diane.
1: Mm-hmm.
0: And you can't help but notice. You look over there and you're like, oh, okay. And it's, how would I describe the noise? Moany. It's very moany.
2: Like Billy Idol.
0: That is moany. That is moany. But there's like, there's moaning. There's moaning going on.
2: Okay.
0: And as you look over to try to find out, where's that coming from? You can see that she, Emily, is straddling Douglas. And you're not close enough to see if it's penetrative or just grinding or whatever it is. But she's kind of riding a little bit, right? Seth, what are you doing?
3: Well, good for that old guy, but I don't think I'd be staying around too long.
0: So you're going to pack your stuff up and leave?
3: Most likely, yeah.
0: Okay, pack up and leave. All right, I'm going to make that an option. Diane, you look over and you notice that you see a little grinding going on, and Emily's being a little bit loud.
1: Yeah.
0: But she's not yelling and screaming, but she got a little moan going on.
1: Mm-hmm.
0: What are you doing?
1: Seth, you forgot your sunscreen. I'll get it. And I'm walking out right behind him.
0: Oh, wait, so you're leaving?
1: Yeah, I don't need to be around that.
0: Oh, okay. All right. So you're packing up and leaving, Tyler?
2: Am I one of the families there?
0: That's your situation? Sure, you're there. It's Lindsay. The kids are there. You guys are there just enjoying?
2: Yes, I would leave if I had my family.
0: Okay, that's...
2: I don't know if I'm leaving. It's kind of hilarious.
0: Okay, so you're not doing... With your family, you're like, all right, let's pack this up and go.
2: Right, yes.
0: By yourself? What if it's just you and Lindsay?
2: Same.
0: Yeah, you're just laughing.
2: Still pretty funny.
0: I'm with you. Even, and I hate to say this, but listen, I'm no role model. Even with the kids, I don't know that my desire to get them away from it overrides my desire to watch and laugh at what's going on. I think that is my overwhelming.
2: But I appreciate you focusing on that, because the news media really is highlighting the age difference.
1: Really?
2: Not the fact that there were children present. It is the fact that he's in his 70s, she's in her 30s. And I will say this, and I don't want to sound catty, but he does not look like he's 75, and she does not look like she's 32.
1: Meaning...
0: She looks older, he looks younger.
1: Yeah. Okay.
2: I was shocked he was 75.
1: Yeah.
0: Right. You know what surprised me? Do you know what so many people did?
1: I mean, what are you going to do? Complain to the 16-year-old lifeguard?
0: No, that's not what they did. They called 911.
1: Oh.
0: They called 911.
1: Okay.
0: Would that even cross your mind?
1: No.
0: And listen, we've all seen people make out at the pool. We've all seen people get, most of the time it's with hands, but yeah, they're grinding. I agree. They don't look 50 years apart or 40 years apart.
2: No, not at all.
0: No, not at all. She, I want to say, was like an Olympic athlete at one point.
1: Was she really?
0: Maybe not Olympic.
1: She's a swimmer?
0: But she...
2: Like beer Olympics?
0: No. Like
2: Olympics?
0: Is she a volleyball? Like, was she like a nationally ranked volleyball player?
1: Wow.
0: I can't remember exactly what her gig was. But yeah, like she was some very gifted athlete. Also, so anyway, the cops show up, right? And the cops have to talk. And he's like, and even he says... We didn't have sex. We were grinding.
1: but did the cops say it was the moaning,
0: Seth,
1: that,
0: hold
1: that
0: on
1: made
0: one
1: people
0: second.
1: Call 911?
0: I'm sorry, is that illegal?
1: You're causing a scene.
0: Okay. You know what else is causing a scene? Splashing and doing cannonballs.
1: Okay.
0: No, I'm being honest. That causes a scene.
1: All right, you're chasing each other. You're calling, yeah.
0: Snapping somebody with your towel.
1: Right.
0: That all causes, so I'm
1: calling attention to yourself.
0: So I'm supposed to call 911 for that?
1: No. I wouldn't call 911 for the groaning either.
0: But why do you have to leave the pool? Because Emily and what is his

0: name?
1: Douglas.
0: Douglas, yeah. Because they're just having a little bit of fun at the pool.
2: People call 911 for noises next door when you're in your home.
0: By the way, can I correct something real quick? She was a scholarship tennis player. Tennis player.
1: Oh, okay. That's a little different than Olympic.
0: I was off a little bit. Also, I don't know why this matters, but when they asked him, first of all, you agree. We've all seen, like, there is something when, especially at apartment complexes, not when there's kids around, but when it's just people, when people start making out at the pool, there is something kind of hot to it. And you do see it a lot.
2: I don't think I've ever seen.
0: Oh, yes, you have.
2: Like somebody doing something that I'm mistaking for sex.
0: No, but you've seen handsy.
2: Yeah, where people are kind of like hugging on each other.
0: No, I mean, you could tell there's like touching private areas.
2: Oh, I haven't seen that.
0: Are you serious? Oh, my God. Our pool back in Houston, you see it all the time.
2: I've thought maybe like, is he touching his own privates to keep them contained? Like, this guy's not going to be able to get out of the pool for a little bit. But I've never seen.
0: You have.
2: Like third base.
1: I don't think I have.
0: No, third, you can't do, you'll drown doing third base in a pool.
2: I'm talking about the old school interpretation of that.
0: Oh, okay. Yeah. No, I'm talking.
1: No, I don't think I have.
0: Oh,
1: I mean, it's been a long time since I've been to a community pool.
0: You've never seen that?
1: And she's at the pool all the time. She was at the pool yesterday.
0: Did I just live in white trash areas? Because, I mean, that was a regular occurrence.
1: Totally normal.
0: Yes. Yes. People would get in the pool so that they could get away with that. Yes. Absolutely, that goes on.
2: What's happened since her tennis days?
1: Why'd she go left?
2: I'm on the Belhaven University.
0: She got horny?
2: Website where you see her listing on the roster, and is she just tall? 5'6".
0: Oh, that's not that tall.
2: And this is 2013,
0: right?
2: But it's just her bio paints such a promising picture.
0: Wait, so I don't understand.
1: That's what her parents said too.
0: Wait, but what do you? I don't understand. What you mean? What went wrong?
2: Maybe just the glaring differences between the mugshot and the tennis.
0: Well, she's not
2: team
0: smiling as much.
2: Yearbook photo.
0: She's aged a lot too.
2: I'm telling you, she does not look 32.
0: No, she does look older. It's almost like Douglas's old age rubbed off on her.
1: Unfortunate.
2: And again,
1: but at least she doesn't have to work.
2: Good for Dougie. He's kind of like Harvey Levin. I can't believe he's 75.
0: By the way, what, Diane?
1: Harvey Levin, 75?
2: Yes.
1: Get out.
0: You could have told me he was older. I would have believed it.
2: Elliot.
1: No.
0: No, I'm serious.
2: I'm sorry. You thought Harvey Levin was
1: in his
2: 80s?
1: Look at Harvey Levin next to Douglas.
0: No, but Harvey Levin's been around forever.
1: Yes, but he doesn't look his age. Oh, my God. I didn't know he was that old.
0: He's been around forever.
1: Yeah, and he goes back to People's Court.
0: No, but you put old pictures of him up and you're like, remember him? And so, yeah, no.
1: He never does a remember him for himself.
0: Never. No, but Harvey Levin's been around forever. I would assume he was older.
2: But back to Douglas. Douglas said, yeah, it's just grinding, nothing to see here.
0: Yeah. Oh, but he also did say that he had a penile implant as he attempted to explain his alleged behavior. I don't even know what that means.
1: He can't help it?
2: What? Why would he tell them that?
0: I don't know. Like, he used it as an excuse as to why he, like, I have a penile implant.
1: The reason I was grinding poolside is because I have an implant and therefore I can't control myself.
0: Is that true?
1: I don't know.
0: They also don't say what kind of implant he has. But is that one of those things where if it goes, it's got to go?
2: Yeah,
0: it's
1: like involuntary?
2: No, like people get ready
0: ahead of time.
2: Yeah.
1: Oh.
0: Right. Yeah. Like I got to prime the pump so that when we get home. So she was like, "Hey, listen. They're going to blow the whistle here for the swim."
2: Oh,
0: so
2: the whistle.
0: Let me get this thing going a little bit. And then by the time we get home, we'll be ready to go.
2: Or is it the other side of it where he's saying, come on, you know that it takes me a while to get going. I clearly was unable to have sex in
0: right.
2: this moment.
0: I'm just getting it worked up.
2: Maybe that's what it was.
0: Half chub.
2: Can we not?
0: What?
2: No, let's stick to the science.
0: Am I going to line one? Hi, Elliot. Good morning.
3: Good morning. Is this me?
0: Yes.
3: Okay. Hi, it's Georgia. We spoke a few weeks ago. I got the 311 tickets. Kay Spears, thank you.
0: Oh, good.
3: It was amazing.
0: Good for you. Good for you.
3: But I'm calling because I had a story about the pool. So I know you guys want to go to Key West, and I highly recommend, but go to Dante's if you want a pool scene. This place is so raunchy, and I went the last 2 4th of Julys, and there is always someone making out, grinding in the pool. Like, this place, I don't know how kids are allowed in there, but it is the scene that y'all are talking about.
0: But I got to tell you, like, I know that you're I don't know what you have against Dante's, where you...
1: it sounds like you don't have anything against Dante's.
0: Sounds like you keep going. No, but I feel like in our neighborhood pool in in Houston, this was a regular common event. And all I ever lived in was apartments until I got here. I feel like you would see this all the time. Like grinding at a pool, maybe not on the chaise lounge, but like definitely up against the side of the pool. That always happened. That was always going on.
3: Well, you'd think it shouldn't be, but I mean, I guess people do whatever they want.
0: Can I ask you, have you ever been to an apartment pool or a community pool with a boyfriend?
3: Yes, but I have never seen stuff like that at a community pool, only at Dante's.
0: Okay, Dante's, but you've never...
1: Shout out Dante's.
0: No, but you never got handsy in the pool?
3: I mean, I'm like anti-PDA. Key West is one thing. I think everyone there kind of unleashes a different part of themselves there, but I will say, like, a regular place, no. I'm not like that.
0: Oh, you know what? Good on you. Well, to each their own. To each their own.
1: That all means right. Elliot's calling you prude. To
3: okay,
1: each
3: Elliot,
1: their own.
3: You're gonna do that at the community pool down the street.
0: Not at the rec center in Falls Church. Too many Band-Aids. Too many Band-Aids there. All right, very good. That's... Very good. Thank you, ma'am. Thank
2: like
0: you.
2: In the men's bathroom here yesterday. Ugh.
1: What did you say, though? Somebody's, like, their thing is, like, to put gum in the urinal?
2: And then later yesterday, there was a Band-Aid in the urinal.
0: Are you talking about the one on the left?
2: Yes.
0: I don't think it was gum or a Band-Aid.
2: It was absolutely gum, and it was 100% a Band-Aid.
0: No, because when I was in there, because you said that during a commercial break yesterday, Tyler said, who keeps spitting their gum out in a urinal?
2: It's been going on for weeks now.
0: I haven't noticed it, but when I went in there yesterday, I did notice something in the urinal, and that was a Zin.
2: No, there was a Band-Aid. So people are just using it now for trash, clearly.
0: When was that? I didn't see that. I did see a Zin.
2: Well, that's they're cleaning out. The gum wasn't there when the Band-Aid was in there. It's disgusting. And by the way, on Reddit, someone did ask recently for the best party pool scene in Key West. And the number one answer was Dante's.
1: Yeah.
0: So wait, is Dante's just an S show?
2: No, it says it is, and she alluded to this. It is considered family friendly, but
0: well,
2: it
0: she
2: does,
0: did say I don't know how kids get in there.
2: It does get, I guess, rowdy.
0: So is it like later at night, like once the kids leave? No, because I'm drinking all day.
1: Yeah, Key West goes all day.
0: I'm a four espresso martinis into this thing already. I got a caffeine boner.
2: Liking this comment, I hope it's not just because the place is good during Fantasy Fest. But you got to worry. There was an article in The Atlantic earlier this week called The Horrible Rise of the Makeout Police. And it's that PDA.
0: Wait, are people cracking down on PDA?
2: They think it was inspired by the Coldplay couple, which obviously was...
0: Oh, come on.
2: Which was a little bit different because it was a massive event. But then did you see there was that guy, I think he was in New York.
0: And they were just hugging.
2: The guy in New York who was making out with that younger...
0: Oh, the lawyer, yes. And like the paralegal in Central Park.
2: And now they're being disciplined, or at least someone is. I don't know if it's just him.
0: Oh, my God.
2: And they're saying... Now there is this vigilante attempt to video anyone
0: who's making out
2: in hopes that you can go viral because it's someone that matters.
0: That's ridiculous. Let people play. No, seriously. Because then you're going to make people think that like making out is bad. Make it out healthy.
1: But there's a place for it.
0: In the middle of Central Park, who cares? Just because they were, and they weren't disrobed or anything.
2: No,
0: they were just sitting on a bed. I think one of them was married.
1: Whoops.
0: But just, yeah, but that's their problem. No, I'm being serious. So just sitting on a bench making out, who cares?
2: Get a room, he told the couple.
0: You know
2: what?
0: Why don't you get a room so you don't have to see me? I'm living my life. Live your own life.
2: And the person filming said, there's kids around. Now they weren't.
0: Oh my God. Can
2: grinding.
0: So what? A bunch of kids saw two people sitting on a bench swapping spit in their mouths? Who cares?
2: It says that this is the argument in this piece is that this is why you're seeing so few people
0: making out.
2: No, just care about sex like it used to be.
0: Yeah, because you'd be out, you'd be horny, you'd honk a titty or something while you were out. Yeah.
2: Romance in all of its forms is like learning a language. You can't move forward without putting yourself out there, flailing around and looking stupid.
0: No, but you know what? I agree with that. That's true. It's like making exploration very taboo.
1: Taboo.
0: Yeah. Who cares?
2: No one even has to have a camera out for people to feel subconsciously like they must be on good behavior. Of course, accountability is good.
0: You know what? Make out this weekend. Publicly. Get after it.
2: The online vigilantes don't really know what's happening in the Central Park man's marriage, and it's not their business.
0: Now, he was cheating on his wife, or she was cheating on her husband. One of them was definitely cheating. Mm-hmm. But you don't know that just because you see them. The Coldplay couple, if they wouldn't have reacted, nobody would have known that one of them was doing something wrong or their relationship.
1: Yeah, I've been waiting for the latest interview from What's-Her-Name.
2: Isn't it Cabot?
1: Yes.
2: I'd venture to say that more people could stand to have a couple of high noons and dance and act, if not inappropriately, a little chaotically.
0: Yes.
2: In fact, I'm starting to appreciate the public display of affection as a means of resistance against the surveillance mindset.
0: Amen. Down with the vigilantes.
2: Why not kiss in front of strangers? In an erotic environment this frigid, plenty of people could stand to be reminded of what unabashed yearning looks like. Live and spontaneous, not curated, or live and spontaneous, not curated for the screen.
0: Beautiful. Beautiful. Well, no, that's well written. That's well written.
2: Let me check the byline. Is it you? I just scanned it earlier. I didn't notice that if you had done a piece for
0: I've
2: the
0: written
2: Atlantic.
0: An opinion. I've written an opinion piece because I have to get it out there.
2: One might call it cringy, but that's precisely why it's great. I used to feel mild discomfort watching people I didn't know, or worse, ones I did, in an act of intimacy. I'd lightly judge and look away. Next time, instead, I'll tip my hat.
0: Amen. Oh, hat Amen. Tip. Like you've never, like for example, can I give you a perfect example? Hmm. Can I give you a perfect example? Go back to a Daytona 500 party that we did. No, I'm being serious. I'm being serious. Daytona 500 party that we did, right?
1: Mm-hmm.
0: And you, both of you know exactly what I'm talking about.
1: Yep.
0: He had his hands in that girl's shorts.
1: Mm-hmm.
0: And it wasn't because like she dropped a chicken wing in there.
2: Again.
0: And we all sat and watched and we were like, that's awesome.
2: I wouldn't say we said that's awesome.
0: We
2: just couldn't believe what we were seeing.
0: No, because you're not expecting to see what word can I say? People know what I'm talking about. His hands were down the front of her pants.
2: Yes.
0: So yeah, you're not expecting to see that at the Elliott in the Morning Daytona 500 party. But we all watched, and we all were like, check this out. Check out DeWalt. Check out DeWalt. Yeah. Live and let live, baby.
2: Matt Kenseth fan.
0: The
2: Thank you, I'll say silently. That's the shameless energy this nation needs.
0: Absolutely. I tip my hat to DeWalt.
2: USA. USA.
0: But you used to see that in bars and clubs all the time.
2: Home Depot hat.
0: All the time.
1: Occasionally, yeah.
0: Diane. Your days at carpool, not the current carpool, the old carpool, ain't nobody who had their hands digging for worms.
1: Maybe here and there. It wasn't all the time. It was rare.
0: Did you tip your hat?
1: No, you'd sit there and giggle in the corner.
0: Yes, that's tipping your hat.
1: It was rare enough to where it was a thing.
0: Right, no, but you weren't calling 911.
1: No, God.
0: And calling the PDA police. I thought it was hot yesterday. Justin Trudeau was putting sunscreen on Katy Perry.
1: Her boobs.
0: He was putting sunscreen on her areolas. They aren't even exposed. And she got biggins.
2: What?
0: Katy Perry's got biggins.
1: Big boobs.
2: Oh, I thought you meant areolas.
0: Oh, I don't know. I've never seen her areolas.
2: But those photos did make me think of the paddleboarding pics with Orlando Bloom. And I thought, oh, those are so much hotter.
0: All right, let's do some follow-up phone calls, please. 866-2-ELIOT, 866-235-5468. Any good stories from yesterday, last night, anything at all that you want to get into, doesn't matter to me. 866-2-ELIOT, 866-235-5468.
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2: One, two, three, four.

0: Just real quickly, before we get into follow-up phone calls. Number one, you're about a half hour away from getting cash with Elliot in the Morning's Hundreds a Day. Give you a chance to call in, win yourself $100, a little bit of fun money. Thank you, Long Home. Our partners are giving away cash. Number two, can I find somebody? Can I find somebody who's ever had a card graded? Like a baseball card or a football card.
1: Like authenticated?
0: Or I guess even like a Pokemon card, or do they grade Magic the Gathering cards?
2: Yes.
0: Okay. Or Yu-Gi-Oh, any of those. But like where you have a company grade your card. Mm-hmm. Like, you know, like when you see I always think baseball, but whatever. But like if you see like an old baseball card, and they could be current too, but like they have like that little, it's not, the sticker isn't on the card. It's on a casing.
1: Yeah.
0: But it has all the information where it has like the quality and the grade and all that stuff.
2: Like a slab.
0: Yeah. Can I find somebody listening has had a card graded?
2: It was late in the show, but last time we discussed collecting cards, people called in that had dealt with the agencies.
0: With getting graded?
2: Yeah.
0: Kristen, will you see if you can find me somebody who's had a card graded, please? 866-2-Elliot. 866-235. 5468. And then I'll grab a couple of other phone calls here in a second. Couple of notes. Remember yesterday we were talking about how like people looking up their exes like on social media.
1: Yeah.
0: And kind of the like, oh, what if? Like, what if my life was that?
2: Phantom life.
0: Phantom life. Very good. I have my high school sweetheart actually on my Facebook as friends, which I forgot, until she liked a post of mine a few months ago. Which in return, I went to her page, and she's a nurse doing well, and I definitely pictured in my mind what it could have been like if we stayed together. She's obviously not happy in her relationship based on some of her Facebook posts. So maybe it's my time to shine.
2: Wow.
0: Debating on sending a DM.
1: Wow.
2: Do it.
0: Yeah.
2: What's there to lose?
0: Absolutely nothing. Mm-hmm. Little humility, but so what? That's over in 5 minutes. Like if she writes back and goes, excuse me.
1: Thanks, but no thanks.
0: Yeah. So what? Big deal. Then you'll go another 20 years and not talk to her.
1: DM, no biggie.
0: Yeah. You know, anytime you get shot down in life, you get right back up. But what if it turns out to be something special?
1: Never know.
2: That's what I'm thinking.
0: Elliot, I used to work at Hilton, and we had that same heart method that Texas Roadhouse does.
1: Oh. Howdy.
0: Howdy. Engage. I don't remember all of it. What was the A for?
2: You something? Told me it wasn't antebellum.
1: Or appetizer.
0: And then yesterday, we referenced it earlier, but yesterday we were talking about the two roller coasters. The one that's going to open at Six Flags Great Adventure in New Jersey. The spinning coaster that's the highest. It's going to set 6 records when this thing opens.
2: Bacanawa.
0: But then we were also talking about the noise problem at Universal that's really interrupting Kevin Dees.
1: Yes.
0: And everybody else who lives in Toluca Lake. This is from Keith Matusiak. It doesn't matter, Elliot. Elliot, I live nearby Universal Studios in Hollywood, and the amount of Facebook activism against them is hilarious. So people are really going after the people who are being affected.
1: Mm-hmm.
0: And then I got a cool picture of one of our stickers. Now, these people put it on something. We're not traveling with somebody. We made a ride.

0: riding lawnmower.
1: I like that.
0: That's awesome. That's very cool.
1: I think that's the first one of those.
0: So thank you. Where am I going here, Kristen? Is this a card person? Hi, Elliot. In the morning.
2: Hey, it's me.
0: Yeah, hi. Who's this?
2: Hey, it's your boy Mark from Spotsylvania.
0: Hey, Mark from Spotsylvania. How are you, sir?
2: I'm very well. Working this morning.
0: Hey, do you get cards graded?
2: Yeah, and I buy them like that also.
0: Do you know the company that does the grading?
2: There's multiple. PSA is the largest grading company. And then I would say Beckett is probably number two.
0: Did PSA, like, I've never had a card graded. I've never looked into having a card graded. Hell, I don't even have cards anymore. Didn't PSA, like you said, they're the biggest one, right?
2: That's correct.
0: Did they buy out Beckett and there was another one. I thought they bought out Beckett.
2: I think they did buy out Beckett a while ago.
3: It says that PSA's parent company, Collectors, acquired Beckett in December 2025.
0: Oh, so recently. That's somewhat recent.
2: Okay,
0: so they bought them out, and I believe they bought out, I don't know, there's another one called SGC. I don't know what that stands for.
2: Yes.
0: Oh, you know that.
2: Yeah, I don't remember. I know who it is, but I don't remember the term either.
0: Right.
3: Yes, Collectors acquired SGC in February 2024.
0: Okay, so PSA is just buying everybody out.
2: And they're now charging people even more to get their cards graded.
0: Right. Well, now, where else are you going to go? You want it done? Come pay the big boss.
2: Yeah.
3: With the
2: hot sauce. $30 to now $80.
0: It's $80 to get a card graded?
2: For one card.
0: Wow. One more question for you. Did you ever get a card PSA buying out Beckett and SGS and whatever the other ones are?
2: I got lots of cards like that.
0: No. But I'm saying, did you ever get it graded by Beckett and then have it graded by somebody else to see if they're similar?
2: No, because I'm going to be honest with you. When you go to PSA, you can have it graded by PSA 10 different times and you'll get 10 different grades. I mean, it's all on the person. I mean, it's just what they think. There's no real guidelines to the cards. Like, there's no set rules and standards. They just willy-nilly do it, man. They really do. So, I mean, don't get me wrong. There is some things that they go by, like centering and lines and, you know, stuff like that. And they look at autographs. But for the most part, it's just one guy's opinion versus the next. There's no machine that does it.
0: By the way, that makes total sense now. That makes total sense. Thank you. You've been more informative than you even know that you have been.
2: All right. Thank you. Have a good one.
0: There's a guy in Baltimore by the name of Nicholas Funk.
1: Mm-hmm.
0: That's the guy's name. He is taking PSA to court in a class action lawsuit alleging federal RICO violations. I don't know what RICO stands for.
3: Racketeering.
0: Oh, is that what it is?
3: Mm-hmm.
0: Oh, okay. Nicholas Funk from Baltimore accuses PSA, Professional Sports Authenticator, of building a billion-dollar empire by deceiving card hobbyists. Nicholas Funk claims PSA essentially runs a sports card monopoly, dictating what a particular trading card is worth and how much money it can fetch on the open market. Okay, well, so far, that's not racketeering.
1: Mm.
0: As proof, Funk cites PSA's parent company's buyout of their competitors. Fine. PSA's primary function is grading, the process of assessing a card's overall condition on a low to high scale of 1 to 10. According to Funk, PSA accepts so many grading requests that the company has resorted to using trainees and contractors, some of them with little to no grading experience, to do the job, oftentimes well beyond their initial estimated completion date. So what that guy is saying is right. You send your card in 10 times, you'll get 10 different grades.
1: Ones, yeah.
0: Now, if you said you send it in 10 times and like it was an 8, an 8.5, an 8, an 8.25, an 8.5, maybe even an 8.75, like at that point you would go, okay, they're all very similar and lumped together. So they're all on the same page. If an unchanged card can receive a different grade depending on the grader, the day, or the undisclosed standard, that's not reliability. It's like pulling a slot machine handle. Does this guy have a case? I love his case.
1: Yeah.
0: I don't know if he has a case, but I love the idea. But that's what I'm saying. Would people who do this go, it is such a crapshoot, especially it's one company?
3: I feel like last time they came up, it was callers complaining about them. Not to this extent, not lawsuits. And remember, RICO is racketeer influence and corrupt organizations.
0: Right.
3: So it is kind of an umbrella term. But you obviously came to see this because it's a local lawsuit.
0: Right.
3: Is there one of these in every city?
1: Yeah.
0: Yeah. I have to think so.
3: I don't think so. This guy's by himself.
0: Yeah. I mean, in every city, but in a lot of cities,
3: big
0: yes.
3: Cities, big
0: yeah.
3: Cities.
0: I would say yes. Also, if I ran the company, here's the other place you get yourself in trouble. So let's say I work for PSA, right? And Diane is a legit collector and she sends me a card. I graded a 6, right?
1: Yeah.
0: Wrong, but I graded a 6. Mm-hmm. I tell my friend, hey, I just graded her car a 6. Buy it from her. Send it back to me. I'll grade it a 9. And then we can get a lot of money. I could run a whole scam that way.
3: That one may be easier to prove.
0: They don't know.
3: Damn, paper trail.
0: No, you know what I mean? But you could
1: it
0: run.
1: It seems so simple. Like, I'm sure people have done it and gotten busted for it.
0: You would think so. But remember, I was running the teleprompter and making bets myself instead of telling somebody else what to do.
3: And I think the other thing that was brought up by the callers was the tremendous backlog.
0: Well, yeah.
1: How long it takes.
0: Well, that's what this guy says. Oftentimes well beyond their estimated completion date. So it is taking forever, but they're so big.
3: So it's just funny that the caller this morning, the callers a few months ago, they basically, without you setting them up, described everything
0: problem,
3: that's in this lawsuit.
0: Every problem. I want this guy to win. And I don't know why.
1: Do we know when it goes to court?
0: No, I have no idea.
3: Win or settle?
0: Can you settle a class action?
1: I don't know.
0: I mean, the company can, but if you're that guy, like, I want my piece. I would settle but not make it class action. Let somebody else sue. Yeah, a company could settle a class action lawsuit.
3: It's possible. You just, as an individual, can't.
0: Yeah. Funk can. Mm. That's why you sue yourself and class action. You got to throw them both in there. Elliot. I am currently at Walt Disney Resort in Orlando. Thank you. I walked out of my room and went down the hall to get some coffee this morning and walked past this door with a handwritten note against it. So you can see, there's the hallway. And he took a picture of the note against the door. Would you like to read the note?
3: These people had... really, underline twice, loud sex last night. We all, double underline, enjoyed it.
0: At Disney. That's awesome. That's awesome. Oh, one other amusement park thing. There was a video going around yesterday. Did you see the deer at Hershey Park?
1: No.
0: Yeah, a wild deer got into Hershey Park, and it was over by, it was like, I don't know what it was near, but like where like a food stand and everything is, it was kind of a young one. And it was just laying on the ground, kind of splooted out a little bit. It was so scared. Because it just got into the park and there's like all these people in these rides and everything's going on. Everybody's got their phone out. So they finally got like people who work at the park over there and they threw a towel over its face, wrapped up his head, and then carried him out of there. But that's weird. We were just talking about amusement parks and you got a deer in the middle of it.
3: My kids, they got like the 1776 deal for Hershey this summer. It must have been like an America 250 promotion.
0: Right.
3: So it's an open-ended ticket. So they saw this story and they said something like, do you think the deer was from the zoo? And I said, no, then they would have had an escaped animal. It's a lot different.
0: It's just a wild animal that just got loose into the park. Hi, Elliot, good morning.
4: Good morning, Elliot.
0: Hi, who is this?
4: Hey, this is Heather.
0: Yes, Heather. What can I do for you?
4: So I've been following this Kelly Ripa gum surgery saga.
0: Oh, that's two of us. Yeah, that's two of us, of course. She got a gum graft.
4: Well, yeah, I had that done a few years ago, and it was really painful. But when I got home from the surgery, the clot came out of my mouth, and it was like spurting blood everywhere. So, my bathroom was like a murder scene. It was awful.
0: So two things.
4: My neighbor had to call the dentist.
0: The number one, they did the graft where they scraped it off your soft palate, right?
4: Right.
0: And so, like they always say, you have to be careful when you get your wisdom teeth done because you don't want a dry socket or anything in there. So you right. had, so the same thing, that the clot on your soft palate came loose and you just started gushing blood?
4: Yeah.
0: Would people say the soft palate is like cutting your head? That if you cut your soft palate, you just bleed? Like, what is that old saying? Like a stuck pig?
4: Yes, yes. That's what it was, but that stuck pig was all over my bathroom counter. It was really bad.
0: Why don't they stitch it? I don't understand that. Why don't they stitch up your soft palate?
4: I don't know.
0: When you get that done,
4: it was awful.
0: When you get a graft done, does it give you a lisp?
4: No, I didn't talk. I avoided that side of my mouth completely.
5: Oh, okay. So you went ill. Hi, I'm ill, Kraft.
4: And I'm a teacher, so that was really fun.
0: Oh, that sucks. That sucks. How is it now, though? How are you now?
4: Oh, it's fine now. I mean, it was several years ago.
0: I got you.
4: It was a few days of really gnarly healing, and then, it's fine now.
0: Gotcha. All right. Very good. Very good. I appreciate it. Thank you, ma'am. Thank you.
3: Yeah, remember, we received a DM that basically told that exact same story. That in the convalescing, that happened, and it was a bloodbath.
0: Mm. Yeah, and I mean, that's a ton of blood. Can I apologize to a company?
1: Who?
0: Ferrari. When they announced that they were doing that EV, an electric vehicle, that Ferrari was going to make, what was it called, the Luce or the Luce, whatever it is?
3: Yeah, didn't the Pope get one?
0: Yeah, he got one. Yeah.
3: Or at least got to see it firsthand.
0: I was like, this thing is going to die. There is nobody who's going to buy an electric Porsche. Porsche, sorry. They're selling like crazy.
3: What's a Ferrari?
0: What did I say?
3: Porsche.
0: Oh, I'm sorry. Ferrari. They are selling like crazy. When they first announced it, even the former Ferrari chair, Luca Cordero, was among the haters. Ferrari stock dropped 10% the day after the reveal. Everybody thought the Luce was going to be a dud. Ferrari hit this year's sales target for the EV in just 2 months. They sold like crazy.
1: The yearly goal was hit in 2 months.
0: In 2 months, yeah. They were hoping to sell just under 500, which is, that's high for like a brand new car. They were hoping to sell just under 500 of the EVs based on previous reports, even though 20% will make their way to China, which is fine. And they do say for a lot of Ferrari owners, they buy multiple Ferraris.
1: At once?
0: Not at
1: or
0: once,
1: in
0: but
1: succession.
0: They'll always have multiple.
1: One.
0: If somebody has a Ferrari, chances are they either have or are going to get a second. Mm. Because it's art, it's collectors. Much of the internet's hate was directed at the car's styling, which threw Ferrari norms out, while others others just hated it. Just the way that it was built, the way that it's sliced out and stuff like that. But it worked. Car sells for $630,000.
1: Totally affordable.
0: Sticker.
1: That's not the add-ons.
0: No. And if it's sold out, you're paying more than that. Early reviews suggest that the car drives like a Ferrari should. And they've sold their allotment in just 2 months. Oh, and then one more car thing. I know I was talking about car chases this morning. Did you see the road rage case out of Portland, Beaverton, with the car
1: driving backwards?
0: chasing somebody going in reverse.
1: That was nuts.
0: It's nuts.
1: Yeah.
0: I do envy it a

0: little bit. Like, you're to control the car going backwards like that.
1: Oh, you're saying, like, for a crazy road rager, he actually drives pretty well.
0: He did very well. The guy's freaking out. So this one guy is driving with his wife, and he's got one of those dashboard cams that faces forward and backwards.
1: Yeah.
0: And it's a little bit hard to follow. I hate that, where you can't see going forwards and going backwards. Like, the whole thing's a mess to me. But the guy's on 911, and he thought, like, hey, there was this road rage incident. The guy's chasing me. And the guy is yelling at 911 and his wife. His wife is freaking out. But the guy is chasing him through a neighborhood.
1: Yeah.
0: Going in reverse.
2: So we have no idea what led to this?
0: No, not really. Like, they're not exactly sure.
2: It is pretty crazy.
1: Oh, my God.
0: He thought at one point the guy in the car going backwards mm-hmm. had a gun. So he was freaked out. Now, it turns out he did have an airsoft gun on him. And there was something where he thought that maybe the two of them, like, had a near miss earlier. It's 7:30 in the morning. And that this guy was still pissed. And he was like, it's no big deal. But then he thought he saw the guy reach for a weapon. And it was, the guy did have an airsoft gun. So he was nervous to begin with. So he's trying to stay away, thinking that this guy's armed, but the guy's chasing him in reverse. And he's telling the cops, he's chasing me in reverse. He's going backwards. And the guy does a good job. He does swerve lanes a little bit in the neighborhood,
2: mm-hmm.
0: but he does make a pretty good run.
2: So obviously they found the gun on him. Was he booked?
0: Oh, yeah. He got arrested.
2: Okay, good.
0: Yeah, because it goes
1: That's the end of the video is them putting him in handcuffs.
0: It goes from dash cam to body cam.
1: Yeah.
0: You do see the cops' body cam of them arresting him. And you do see the gun, the airsoft gun. All right, let me do this. Give me a quick break. We'll come back. Let's do some news. Right after that, I do have cash for you with Elliot the Morning's Hundreds a Day. Quick break. We'll do that next.
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5: 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A serious collision is currently blocking Cedar Lane in both directions between Holly Hill Road and Old Washington Highway in Glen Allen. No problems. 95 to 95 at 64. All clear. Chippenham Parkway 288 of the Downtown Expressway. With traffic, I'm Kevin Casey.
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0: incident, the shooting incident near Mount Vernon Square in D.C. yesterday afternoon, the 1300 block of 5th Street, not far away from the Washington Convention Center. Police say that they were still looking for that white Honda with red graphics that was seen leaving that area.
1: Had a lot of those little numbered stanchions on the ground.
0: Yes.
1: There was a ton of gunfire.
0: Good news. Coach Andy Reid talking to the media after yesterday's Kansas City Chiefs practice, saying that Mia Bieniemy, the wife of offensive coordinator Eric Bieniemy, is continuing to recover after she was shot by one of her sons on Sunday night, saying she's doing great and she is doing better out of the ICU and making progress.
1: I believe the kid has a court date today.
0: He does. So preliminary court hearing later this morning, and then another one set for the end of August in connection with that incident from Sunday night. Also, a Virginia mail carrier apparently accused of stealing gift cards and a whole lot of other items along her delivery route. And this goes back to September of last year. They said the number of victims could be more than 100 people, according to the investigation by the Culpeper County Sheriff's Office. They said people started to reach out to them saying, hey, I was waiting for this in the mail. It never arrived. And then when it happens multiple times, you don't think it's just a one-off where something gets lost in the mail. 55-year-old Crystal Duvon Dean was the suspect identified, and they did find a bunch of evidence when they searched her vehicle and her house in Culpeper.
1: So she was loaded up with stuff.
0: Yeah. They are not sure. They know they've probably got about 100 victims, but they said that that number could increase as more people learn about these mail thefts that were going on. Meanwhile, in Roslyn, police are investigating a series of burglaries as well as attempted burglaries that took place in a couple of neighborhoods over a short period of time, say Friday night into Sunday morning. So they said this is along the North Highlands neighborhood. And there was also one in Fort Myer Heights, not far from the Iwo Jima Memorial. And again, Friday afternoon through early Sunday morning. In one case, a wallet and some keys were stolen. But they said in most cases, no items were reported to be taken away.
2: What is that? I think Eater wrote about it yesterday, that new restaurant, Elliot. I know. I knew I'd get your attention.
0: Yeah.
2: Is it Noble Fox in Roslyn?
1: What is that?
2: Noble Fox Bar and Terrace, maybe? So I might be butchering the name. I'm shocked this isn't on your radar.
1: No.
2: Well, let me pull it up.
1: Yeah, please do. By the way, you know what? You know where the food's really good? I ate at the Stratford the other night.
0: Where's
1: I haven't
0: that?
1: Been in there yet. It's on 7 in Falls Church.
0: Mm-hmm.
1: Yeah, it's good.
0: Yeah,
1: they did a good job in there.
2: Arlington, Virginia is absolutely exploding with fresh new restaurants and bars this summer. The latest American Brasserie Noble Fox Bar and Terrace, which opened Monday on the fourth floor of Roslyn's reinvented Le Meridian Hotel.
1: Oh, I know where that is.
2: But you...
1: I have not been.
2: It opened Monday, Elliot.
1: Yeah, I know.
0: God, you're late.
1: You know what? I'll go today. Oh, that looks good. That looks really good.
2: It says that the new addition sports a curved marble bar under a brass chandelier with velvet and floral upholstered lounge seating, cocktails.
1: Mm-hmm.
2: Executive chef, what was the name here? Maybe you recognize it. Francisile Ponte.
1: That name is familiar.
2: They're going to do steak frites, blackened shrimp tacos, flatbreads, club sandwiches.
1: I love a club sandwich. I've had a million club sandwiches in my life.
2: And big burgers she's proud of.
1: Right on. I'll try that. What's it called? Noble Fox?
2: Noble Fox.
1: I'm in.
0: Also, the Richmond Fire Department incident report apparently shows that that awful fireworks malfunction that happened at CarMax Park the other day was the result of the Roman candles being loaded upside down.
1: Isn't that crazy? That wasn't the explanation. I wasn't expecting any explanation.
0: No.
1: But the investigation to find out whoever took the Roman. And now it makes sense when you saw how they shot.
0: Yeah.
1: I mean, we've all fired Roman candles. I mean, not professionally like they do.
0: No.
1: But we've all fired Roman candles. People have Roman candle wars. You shoot them at each other. So to see how it went, that makes total sense to me. But yeah, they just loaded them into the machine upside down, and that's what got them to shoot. Now that they know that it was just an upside down thing, can they move the in-your-face fireworks back into the park?
0: I think so.
1: Or are they going to keep it outside? They should move it back in. They should move it back in. Now that you know what the problem was, move it back into the park.
2: But that wasn't going

0: to be a permanent change.
1: Oh, I thought it was.
0: Oh.
1: I thought moving them out of CarMax was going to be permanent.
0: Yikes.
1: Just because, I mean, it was going into the dugout. It was going into the stands. Like, it was everywhere.
0: It was a scary clip.
1: But I think that they were like, moving forward, it will all be outside. But now that we know, just double check the Roman candles, and now we're good. Now we're golden.
2: Also, the folks at Howard University continuing to do their work, trying to reinstate the more than 500 freshmen who were told, sorry, you can't come here this semester. So they said now it was more than 200 people that they've finally gotten those situations rectified. And then
1: but there's still 300 people that they jacked
2: and
1: over.
2: And you still have only a couple of weeks left before the semester starts. But then Governor Hochul in New York saying if you want to come to take part in university studies at the SUNY system,
1: right,
2: they were opening up some options there too.
1: Some of those SUNY schools are really, really good.
2: Yeah,
1: some of them are really, really good.
2: Tyler headed to Jersey.
1: By the way, it is, man, going back to school, it really is. Like yesterday, I was talking to Jackie. Like, he leaves again in a couple weeks. It's miserable. Like, it crept
2: up
1: quick. Yeah, but
2: your older one's staying home now, right?
1: Yeah, I mean, maybe forever. I mean, tough job market right now. But the other one,
2: yeah,
1: he's gone in 2 weeks. Yeah, I don't like it. I do not like it.
2: What, he's a rising junior?
1: Yes, going into his junior year. And hopefully he'll only have to do that year once. But we'll see. We'll see. Fingers crossed.
2: I was going to say, Tyler headed to Jersey this weekend. Beware the folks at the 16 Handles frozen yogurt shop in Montclair say that it's not usual what happened to them the other day. So a woman goes up, puts her cup in, tries to get free froyo, says she doesn't have any money. And they're like, no, that's not the way that this operates. So she got pissed. She went outside, dropped her pants. Again, this is a very full frozen yogurt store.
1: Right.
2: Dropped her pants, put her butt up to the window, and then turned around and did the same thing with her front.
1: Her front butt.
2: Yes. Still looking for her, though. They didn't catch her.
0: You said frozen yogurt's big again.
1: Yeah, yep. It's back. It's back. In front.
2: An Oscar-winning animator and director by the name of Glenn Keane needed some help from the Phoenix Fire Department the other day in getting off of a Mummy Mountain near his residence. The 72-year-old said he was out hiking with his grandkids when he realized early yesterday morning that the path was a little bit too difficult for him to continue, so he decided to call 911 and get help. There's a great shot of him being airlifted in the basket. You can tell he looks very forlorn. But this guy is the real deal. He is credited with The Little Mermaid, Aladdin, Tarzan, Beauty and the Beast.
1: Oh, no kidding.
2: He won an Oscar in 2018 for that animated short, Dear Basketball, that he worked with Kobe Bryant on. But there's a good shot of him.
0: Not to take away from his extremely harrowing event, but he's 72.
2: Right.
1: Right.
0: When you look at him, does he look younger than our pool fornicator?
1: We're not fornicating. We were grinding. I have a penile implant.
0: Or Harvey Levin, who someone pointed out in a message, Harvey turns 76 in September.
1: Wow.
2: Oh, wow.
1: No kidding.
2: Good for Harvey.
1: Yeah. Yeah. This guy looks older, by the way.
0: Yes, that's
1: he looks
0: saying.
1: Much older than both of them.
0: Mm-hmm. If he was hooking up with
1: Emily. The pants fornicator.
0: If he was hooking up with Emily Parma, people would have called 911 double time.
2: We still don't know who won that $800 million Mega Millions jackpot.
1: What was last night? What was last night? Last night is the British one.
2: Powerball, no winner, 707 for Saturday.
1: I like that. I like that.
2: Also from the Maryland lottery, a lottery player won.
1: Wait, hold on.
2: Huh?
1: That's bad karma. Isn't 707 some kind of, doesn't that number mean something in England? You know, like some places have 911 and other places have like 999 or something like that. Isn't 707 something in England?
0: It is the bombings.
1: Oh.
0: The 77 bombings.
1: Go ahead, Diane.
2: Anyway.
1: Move forward, please. I knew that number stuck out for something, though.
2: But back to the Maryland lottery.
0: 52, which was the number of deaths.
1: Okay, go ahead, Diane.
0: And please, 500.
1: Please, okay. Can we stop?
0: The injuries.
1: Please.
2: So back to the Maryland lottery.
1: Yes.
2: Player more than $2.2 million richer after they bought a winning ticket at an Exxon in Catonsville. They said that they were playing a $30 scratch-off ticket, and it's worth $2.2 million.
1: That's awesome. You know which one I want to win? There was this is a couple of days ago. So they were talking on the news that somebody had won one of those million.

0: an Air for Life ones. Mm-hmm. That's the one I want to win, where you get $1 million a year for every day of your life.
1: Yeah.
0: I want that one. That's the one. Well, I want Powerball or Mega Millions, but like on a scratcher, I want a million for life.
1: And then they had another story about Edwin Castro who came out too.
0: Oh, what happened?
1: He is putting part of his $2 billion jackpot back into his hometown of Altadena. Obviously, so many people there still struggling after the awful fires that went through the area. He said he spent about $10 million. He bought 15 lots up that were damaged by the Eaton fire.
0: People hate him for
1: it. He wants to build single-family homes for people to live in them rather than turn them into rentals. So it looks like houses already under construction.
0: Yeah. No, I mean, you think it's good, but then everybody...
1: He's trying to do something nice.
0: Everybody's like, oh, he's just making money.
1: But is there... Are people saying there's some sort of weird ulterior motive at play here?
0: Yeah, to sell the property. Yeah. He's going to be... he's going to make money on all of the houses that people lost their money on.
1: But I thought he said he wants to do rentals for people and, you know, or instead of...
0: Yeah, I believe you still get paid when somebody's renting from you. Mm-hmm. Yeah. No, listen... He can't win. He can't win. You know why? Because people hate him because they ain't him.
1: Yep. Nats closing out their series against Toronto, losing 5-2. They've got a series that starts in Atlanta later on this evening at 7:15. The Orioles topping the Tigers in 12 innings. 10-9 was the final score, so they are off today.
2: Oh, the Orioles won that game?
1: Mm-hmm.
2: Weren't they down?
0: They were down seven. Yeah, they came back and won in 12.
1: 10-9.
2: Wow.
1: Also news out of the NFL, veteran defensive end Jadeveon Clowney was in Cleveland yesterday talking to the Browns. He played there 5 years ago but spent the last season with the Dallas Cowboys.
0: Hey, can I get into some hockey thing real quick?
1: Hmm.
0: I want to keep an eye on this because I don't want this to be an ongoing thing. The Columbus Blue Jackets, Diane, do you know the name Bob McGilligott?
1: No.
0: He's the radio voice. He's the John Walton of the Columbus Blue Jackets.
2: It also sounds way too close to your McGillicuddy.
1: Yeah.
0: Oh, the neighbors down the street, of course, of every street. So anyway, the John Walton, I'm just going to call him John Walton. The John Walton of the Columbus Blue Jackets has been doing that job for 17 years, right? But they just announced yesterday he's out. Like, they didn't renew his contract.
1: Oh, so they fired him.
0: Yes. I mean, ultimately, if they don't renew your contract, you're fired. It's why they didn't renew his contract that I don't like.
1: Why?
0: And he actually does a good job. Have you never listened to a Columbus Blue Jackets game on the radio?
1: I have not.
0: Oh, I have.
1: Yeah.
0: And he does a good job, right? And he's been there a very long time. So there's their version of Beninati and Locker on TV, right?
1: Mm-hmm.
0: And then their version is John Walton and Sabourin on the radio. They fired the radio guys.
1: Both of them.
0: Yeah, well, they kept one other guy who's going to do like intermission reports and stuff, but he's not going to be calling the game. The game that you hear on the radio is going to just be a copycat feed of what's going on TV. So imagine Joe B and Locker are calling the game. Walton's gone.
1: Mm-hmm.
0: Whatever's being called on TV is also going to be called on the radio. They're just going to play the TV feed on the radio.
1: Simulcast, right?
0: I don't like that.
2: So are they going to adjust the way in which they do the play-by-play?
0: That was my first question.
2: You have to.
0: But now, if you're watching on TV, I don't need Beninati, who is a fantastic play-by-play guy. If you're watching it on TV, I don't need him to change what he does because I can see it. For people who are listening on the radio who can't see it. Like, you can't, you're not calling, yes, you're calling the same game, but you're calling it in completely different ways.
2: God, that's terrible. Is this the first team to do something like this?
0: Now, there was something earlier in the year where some teams, like the Carolina Hurricanes, are doing it, where they're letting NFL production take over the...
2: Wait, NFL?
0: NHL, oh. I'm sorry. Take over the production of game calling and stuff like that. This is different.
1: Mm-hmm.
0: This is different. I don't know of another team doing this, but I hate it. I hate it. It's two different jobs.
2: Yeah, that would be a horrible trend.
0: Like, I've listened to games that are being called on the TV feed of a game.
1: Right.
0: I've listened to on the mobile Timmy box. Anyway, but I know that I'm not listening to the actual play-by-play. I'm listening to the TV play-by-play.
1: Right.
0: I know that. This is horrible. This is a bad, and if this becomes a trend, I hate it. And the guys who do the TV coverage, it's Jody Shelley and I think his name is Steve Mears. They do a good job, but they're not on the radio. It's while you're watching the game.
3: Yeah.
0: This is a bad precedent.
1: Yep.
0: If this goes on, this is a bad precedent.
2: Is there outcry locally?
0: Oh, of course there is.
2: Okay. Is there a chance there could be enough of a movement?
0: No,
2: this is a done deal.
0: They're done. Oh, they said his contract's not being renewed.
1: Mm-hmm.
0: So it's not going to change this year. And I can't imagine they're going to go, well, that went south. Let's bring him back. If I were McGillicuddy, I'd be like, eat a bag of it. He's got to go get another job. So I don't want that to become a trend.
1: No. In soccer, the Washington Spirit beat Utah Royals FC 1-0 last night. That's a look at news and sports.
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0: 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I have cash for you. 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I will give you $100 cash. A little bit of spending money. 866-2 Elliott, 866-235-5468.
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3: Congestion slows westbound 64 from Mechanicsville Turnpike over the Chaco Valley Bridge and out to 95. 95 and 295 are instant free. Congestion slows northbound Polite Parkway from Midlothian Turnpike through the Chippenham Toll Booth. On the side roads, a serious collision is currently blocking Cedar Lane in both directions between Holly Hill Road and Old Washington Highway in Glen Allen. With traffic, I'm Kevin Casey.
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0: 866-2-ELLIOT, 866-235-5468. Hi, Elliot in the morning.
1: Is this me?
0: Yes, it is. Who are you?
1: My name is Dalton. What's going on, man?
0: Hey, what's up, Dalton? Where are you calling me from?
1: Herndon, Virginia.
0: Excellent. Two things for you, Dalton. Number one, let's get you some cash. Let's give you a little bit of money with Ellie of the Morning's Hundreds a Day. Please try to have a little bit of fun with that.
1: Yes, sir, I will.
0: Number two, do you have or have you ever had an ankle monitor?
1: I've been fortunate enough to not have an ankle monitor.
0: You know what? Good for you. Good for you.
2: I thought that laugh
3: I know
2: was leading the other way.
0: Kristen, will you do me a favor? Will you find me somebody who either has or has had? It should be very easy. Very easy. To find somebody who either has or has had an ankle monitor, please. 866-2-ELLIOT. 866-235-5468. Remember when I told you, hey, Dalton, hold on 1 second. Enjoy your cash, okay?
3: Didn't somebody
1: recently
3: share a picture of an ankle monitor in the group chat? I don't know why, or maybe it wasn't a different group chat. I don't know. I just thought.
0: Kristen did. Yeah, Kristen shared one.
3: Yeah.
0: But remember.
3: Like she saw somebody out and about?
2: I missed that one too, just like last night's photo. Last night's photo didn't feature any.
3: Ankle monitors.
2: Yeah. I don't know. Actually, I didn't look at all their legs.
0: I have to go back and look.
2: What was it that she shared?
0: I don't remember what it was. What was it? What was the picture that you shared of the ankle monitor?
3: Was it somebody at the airport?
2: Were you shaming someone?
0: Yes. Pat, you had to ask.
3: It wasn't here.
0: No.
2: She's just crawling around under the desks.
0: Hold on. 866-2-ELLIOT. 866-235-5468. But remember, I told you at least one person in every high school is wearing an ankle monitor, and you guys doubted me, and all those teachers called and were like, oh, yeah, you see them all the time. Yeah, no, it's not, what's the word I'm looking for?
3: You're saying it's not as taboo as it used to be?
0: Yeah, no, it's not as, I don't think there's as much shame in
3: it. It's still gossip fuel.
0: Yes.
2: Or are they just being used more?
0: Wait, did I not give the number? Sorry, Kristen. I feel a little spacey today. 866-2-ELLIOT, 866-235-5468.
2: Somebody messaged earlier asking if you were okay. I guess up on it as well.
0: It is. I was referring to Ferraris as Porsches. I referred to the NHL as the NFL. It is. But that's how they start teching for, like, dementia and stuff. Like, that's that. There's something wrong there. Something wrong.
2: I know what it is. God damn it.
0: What?
2: It's what happened yesterday afternoon to you.
0: Oh, I was going to my headache doctor, and I got a call as I was on my way. They lost power in the building, so I didn't get to go in there. Hmm. So maybe there is something going on in my head. Yeah, it could be.
3: The beginnings of something?
0: Or
2: he was anticipating
0: dementia.
2: The treatment.
0: Oh. Yeah.
2: And he didn't get it, so he's all scattered now.
0: Yeah, that could be. It may have thrown me off. That, and then Tyler threw on me, I got to go to that Noble Fox restaurant tonight. I got a lot of stuff that's happening. I got a lot going on. Very busy. But going back to what you said, it's not as taboo. But if there were somebody, what's wrong?
2: The phone line.
0: Yeah, no, I told you.
4: Hey, I got one.
0: Hey, man.
2: Oh, my goodness.
0: No, but you know what? That's unfair. That's unfair to stereotype like that.
2: It could be a woman.
0: But that's unfair. It could be an executive. Like,
3: that's
0: people
3: true.
0: Get them. And it would. If there were somebody here who had an ankle monitor, like, yes, it would be Gossip Central. But then you go, okay, everybody's got them. Everybody's got them. You just gotta know what the rules are. Anyway, I'm asking for a very specific reason. And yes, apparently everybody that listens has one. Hi, Yelly in the morning.
5: Hey, it's me.
0: Yeah, hey, who's this?
5: This is Jeff from Carroll County.

0: County.
1: Excellent. Have you had an ankle monitor?
0: Yes, I've had an ankle monitor a couple times.
1: I'm sorry, a couple of times?
0: Yeah, unfortunately, a couple of times, yeah.
1: What happened there?
0: Well, I used to actually be a heroin addict, and I went to prison and jail a couple of times, and when they let me go, I would go into halfway houses with the ankle monitor.
1: I gotcha. Hey, how are you doing now, before I get into anything?
0: I'm doing good, man. I've been out of trouble since 2015.
1: Dude, that's awesome.
2: Oh, good.
1: Congrats. Good for you. That's good to hear. Hey, so let me ask you a question. When you're wearing the ankle monitor, was it, like, does it cause a lot of irritation with your leg?
0: No, not really. Not at all.
1: So if someone said that their ankle monitor was causing irritation and swelling and things like that, what would be going on there?
0: Well, first, if they did that, the courts would be like, deal with it. But they might just have sensitive skin.
1: So, but in your case, the multiple times that you had the monitors, no problems, no issue, right?
0: No, I would even like go to the gym and like, that's how I would talk to women. That would be how we would start conversation. It was actually pretty cool.
1: By the way, what a great... Hey, thank you, sir.
2: An icebreaker?
1: Remember that for last time.
3: Excuse me, miss. Why are you taking a photo of me? Oh, nice to meet you, Kristen.
2: Oh, it's for my group chat.
1: But are they... Oh, I don't know. I'm going to ask you guys. Let me grab somebody else who has one. Hi, Elliot, in the morning.
4: Hey, is this me?
1: Yeah, hi. Who's this?
4: This is Jason from Richmond.
1: Have you had an ankle monitor before?
4: I have one right now, and it has been on for a year and a half.
1: Year and a half? Isn't that a long time?
4: Yeah. I have to charge it every night. I don't even know what it's going to be like when I get it off.
1: Can I...
2: Oh, you'll miss it.
1: can I ask two questions?
4: Yeah.
1: So why a year and a half seems like a... Why are you wearing it a year and a half?
4: My case is just getting... continued and continued and continued, so wow. It just stays on.
1: Is it, have you suffered, maybe overstated, have you dealt with any skin irritation or swelling issues?
4: No, not at all.
1: Have you ever heard of that? Like, do you hear that? Like, once you got it, were you like asking around like, hey, like what goes on here? Like, is that a common thing or no?
4: I have not, but I also don't hang out with a lot of people with ankle monitors or read a lot of Reddit with ankle. I don't really pay attention to it that much.
1: And last two questions. When you charge it every night, how does that work? Because it's not like you take it off to charge it.
4: No, it's plugged. I'm plugged into the wall. It's ridiculous.
1: Wait, so you're laying in bed.
2: I would think there would be like a detachable portion of it, like the thing still stays on your ankle, but maybe like the part you charge is detachable and like you'd put it in a cradle like you would a phone.
1: No way.
2: No?
1: No way. They're not letting
4: you would think.
1: That.
4: It is a cord that plugs into my ankle and my foot is under the blanket with the cord attached to the wall.
1: And for a year and a half, like how do you roll over? Doesn't it choke your leg?
4: No, I don't know how it. I don't know how it stays on. It's kind of a. It's not like a USB-C. It's like its own little. It's its own unique attachment to the ankle monitor. So.
1: Oh, I'm not concerned about how it plugs in. I'm just saying. I feel like if you rolled over, it would just keep wrapping around your leg.
4: I don't know how it works, but it does.
1: Right.
4: It is annoying.
1: And yeah. are they loose enough that you can get like socks on under them and stuff, right?
4: So I had to go get it adjusted because it was originally too tight. And I go to the gym every day. And so I can put a sock on under it, like a calf sock, and then wrap it kind of around so it kind of holds still. But when my son plays baseball, I do wear pants because I don't need him going through all that questioning.
2: That's a good dad.
1: Hey, does everybody at work know that you have one on?
4: I work for myself, so they could eat it. I don't care it even a little bit.
1: Right. I gotcha. No, because I do. Hey, thank you, sir. You've been very helpful.
4: All right.
3: Like, wouldn't tethered you to the wall? I don't. That's an angle I don't think we've ever discussed.
1: I thought, honestly, like I know that you don't take it off to charge it. I thought you charged during the day so that way you when you slept, like if you were at your desk or whatever,
2: uh-huh.
1: like.

0: for an hour or 2 hours. I don't know how long they take to charge, but you would do it during the day
1: right.
0: and not while you were sleeping. But I guess they're designed to charge while you're sleeping.
1: You'd almost rather have sleep apnea.
0: Well, you're still plugged into the wall. Well, what if you have sleep apnea and an ankle monitor? Yeah,
2: win-win.
0: You're tethered on both sides. I got hoses all over me. Where am I going, Kristen? Line four? Hi, Elliot, in the morning.
3: Hey, is this me?
0: Yeah, hi, who's this?
3: Hey, this is Chad.
0: Yes, Chad, are you, you had an ankle monitor in the past?
3: I actually have them on now. I'm here in Rockville at a pre-release center, so everyone I'm around has ankle monitors.
0: So when you guys are sitting around in the community room, like watching a baseball game, and everybody's got their feet up, everybody's got their anklets available.
3: Yes, sir.
0: How long are you going to have to wear one?
3: For about 6 months.
0: Oh, okay. And is that the same thing like that other guy? You got to charge it while you're sleeping and you just plug yourself into the wall?
3: No, so these are a little different. These come with a little battery pack. The battery pack stays plugged in the wall. So whenever your ankle monitor starts talking to you, you could be somewhere random. It could be, you know, shopping or something. If they let you out, it'll say, please charge, please charge. So you put your battery pack on your ankle monitor and it charges it. And then you take it off once it goes green.
0: Oh, interesting. Interesting. All right, that's another way
1: so
0: to go.
1: Awkward at Little League.
2: Please charge, huh?
0: Hey, whose phone? Yeah,
3: you got to slap it a few times, and it will shut up.
0: Whose phone is that?
2: Whose leg's talking?
0: But have you ever had to deal with any, like, skin irritation or swelling?
3: We play basketball here, so sometimes if you do a lot of activity, it depends on how tight they put it on. Some people... have had other people put it on. Some people have it too tight. There's a guy here that has a heart condition, so his legs swell at night. So he has a problem with his swelling.
0: And what did they do to fix that? Or does it go back to the first guy where the court just says tough titty?
3: Most of the time, tough titty.
0: So do you know who Patrick Mahomes is?
3: I do.
0: Yeah, the quarterback from the Kansas City Chiefs, right? So his dad, also Patrick, but he's Patrick Sr., is begging for permission to stop wearing his alcohol monitoring bracelet due to severe health issues it's causing him.
3: Hmm.
0: According to court documents, Patrick Sr. claims the monitor caused him significant skin irritation on his ankle. He asked his probation officer if he could remove the monitor, claiming the cream that he got to treat the issue was also not helping. In the filing, the probation officer notes that he personally observed Patrick Sr.'s ankle being swollen and the bracelet could not move at all. I also don't like that they call it a bracelet on your ankle.
2: Okay.
0: Anyway, Patrick Sr. had the ankle bracelet moved to his other ankle, but they're still causing a problem.
2: I mean, that's pretty nasty.
0: Oh, he's got it bad.
2: Yeah.
0: He's got it bad.
2: Because, I mean, you initially you hear this and you're like, oh, sure it is.
0: Right.
2: Sure it's
0: yeah,
2: irritated.
0: Like someone's being a baby.
2: Yeah.
0: But it is pretty, it is, and listen, is there a difference, I guess, let me start there. Are some ankle monitors for alcohol and drug detection and others are just for location?
3: Ours are for location. Only.
0: So are the ones...
3: I didn't know they had another version.
0: Yeah, well, I guess for Patrick Mahomes Sr., his is for alcohol monitoring.
3: Interesting.
1: So do those have to be a certain...
0: Tightness. Yeah, so it's always got to be up against the skin. If not, I'd put a piece of plywood, and it wouldn't be able to touch my skin. Patrick Sr. asked the court to allow him to have an in-home portable alcohol monitor instead of wearing the bracelet. So I guess I need to be a little more precise that it's not just because I guess unfairly, if I say ankle monitor, does your mind immediately go for location or for alcohol?
1: But is he having to worry about both? Is he not allowed to go anywhere either?
0: Oh, I don't know. Oh, is there a 2-in-1?
1: I don't know.
0: Oh, maybe.
2: So... If he wants an in-home thing, is that just basically an at-home breathalyzer?
0: That's what it sounds like.
2: Yeah.
0: Yeah, that's what it sounds like. Hey, dude, are you working yet, or are you still just, can you not leave?

0: the pre-release?
1: I start work next week, but I've left a couple times for interviews and stuff, so I'm here till February.
0: And do they like at work? Are they cool?
1: Well, we'll see.
0: Yeah, I mean, it's not like you have to tell. You just go in for a job. Next thing you know, yeah, it's summer. You show up in a skirt. Next thing you know, they're going to be like, whoa, that's awkward. All right, dude. Appreciate it. Thank you, my friend. So do I need to find an alcohol monitoring one?
2: So I'm looking at the model from the photos, and you see CHD on his.
0: Right.
2: And a quick search shows that that stands for continuous home detention.
0: So his is a home detention.
2: So I think he's both.
3: Oh.
2: I think it's doing the transdermal perspiration monitoring, but it's also keeping him tabs on his location.
0: So do all of them do both, have the ability to do both?
2: I bet not. The caller made it seem like theirs don't do the alcohol.
0: Line 6. Hi, Elliot, in the morning.
2: Good time to ask, though, if you're Patrick Mahomes. Because of the Bienemies, the Chiefs and the power rankings from Athletic earlier this week were ranked 18th.
0: Right. Oh, Super Bowl coming, though? There's a lot going on.
2: No, as the New York Times said, you can't pencil them in anymore. They lost three quarters of the starting secondary.
0: Hi, Elliot, in the morning. Hello? Oh, sorry. Hey, man! Nope, sorry. All right. Where am I going? Line 3. Also, I feel like, well, hi, Elliot, the morning.
4: Hi, is this me?
0: Yeah, hi. Who's this?
4: I'm Nancy from Sykesville.
0: You got one, don't you?
4: I have one last fall, and it was for location until trial, and someone in my home assaulted me, and I couldn't go back to my own home.
0: Wait, I'm not following you. I'm not following you. What happened?
4: I had someone staying in my home, a student.
0: Right.
4: And it got ugly, and it became a hands-on thing, and the dude lied, and I'm the one that ended up in the ankle monitor, and even though I showed that I own the house, because he had gotten mail at my house, I couldn't go home until he vacated or the trial.
0: Oh, so
4: it's almost the most ridiculous.
0: It's almost like a squatter thing.
4: It is, and if they're not paying rent, like if you say, okay, you can come, I've had a lot of back surgeries, you can come and stay rent free if you can do the heavier lifting and the yard work and stuff.
0: Right.
4: That's not a tenancy. So I couldn't evict him.
0: And you couldn't go. So where'd you stay?
4: I couch surfed for like 3 weeks.
0: Even with a monitor on?
4: Well, I couldn't go to my home.
0: Oh, so you could go anywhere but home.
3: Not funny.
0: No,
3: not funny.
0: No, I know, but we could laugh at it now.
2: Awful story.
0: I know, but we could laugh about it now.
4: Well, the dude moved out of state.
0: Yeah, see?
4: My concern is he's moving back.
0: Okay, let's not. So, now you're getting all serious again.
4: You know, that's not a good thing.
0: Right, no, it's not.
4: The charges were dropped. I've been expunged, which is really important because I'm a nurse.
0: Right.
4: And the thing that really bothered me most is if you forget to pop off the battery and charge it and it starts running low, not only does it say that you're running low, you need to charge, but if you ignore it a couple times because you don't have the charger with you, it starts yelling that the cops are going to come get you. That's what the verbiage says, but it actually starts speaking that the cops are going to come get you.
0: Oh, come on. We're 2 outs in the 8th. We got to get to the bottom of the 9th at this Little League game. Hey, so did you, yours was for location. Yours wasn't for any kind of like alcohol or drugs or anything like that, right?
4: No, just location. I just couldn't go home, which is ridiculous.
0: I gotcha. But now, like, things are good now, though, right?
2: Well, he's coming back.
0: Well, he's coming back.
2: Do you have a plan to keep yourself safe?
4: Left alone.
2: Ma'am, do you have a plan to keep yourself safe?
0: Yes.
4: I will shortly.
0: Yeah, okay, there you go. Good. Yeah, no, she's good. She's good. All right, yeah, very good. I'm uncomfortable. Would you like a shirt? Hold tight 1 second. Hold on 1 second for me.
2: I'll take you back.

0: if you want.
1: The
0: I just got a DM from a teacher that had a student who had to change seats because
1: to charge against the
0: they
1: wall.
0: Had to be closer to an outlet when they got the ankle monitor.
1: Line 8. Hi, Elliot. Good morning.
2: Good morning, guys. This is Sheila from Alexandria.
1: I bet you look cute in your ankle monitor.
2: So it was really, it was 13 years ago, and it was for alcohol monitoring as well as home arrest.
1: Oh, so you had the 2-in-1.
2: Yeah, and I don't remember having to charge it, but it was like a piece on my ankle, and then I had a big machine, so every time I came in the house, I had to speak into this machine.
1: Like, what did
2: and
1: you have to
2: like
1: say to it?
2: Pre-recorded. What's that?
1: What did you have to say to the machine?
2: Oh, so it was pre-recorded words. Like, one of them was my dog's name. Another word was the day of the week that I had to pre-record when I first got it. So there was no way to cheat, you know?
1: And what was that for? I don't even understand what that, how does it read that? Like, it sounds one way if you've been drinking or something?
2: Well, it was my voice. So, and my blow, and the ankle monitor also monitored alcohol through my pores.
1: Was that, you all right?
2: Yeah.
1: Yeah, you got a little loogie there. Hey,
2: Yeah, a little bit.
1: That's okay. Is the monitor for alcohol, is it tighter than just a location device?
2: The one that I pre-recorded my voice in was just for alcohol. The ankle monitor was for both.
1: I gotcha.
2: Because I was really bad off. I just could not drink.
1: Right. Are you good now?
2: I am, 13 years now.
1: Good for you.
3: Wow.
1: Good for you. That's awesome. That's awesome. All right. Very good. Very good. Thank you, sir.
0: From, maybe I don't say the name. The alcohol monitors are very tight and sensitive, and the skin can be sensitive. My mom has one currently, and she keeps getting weird alerts for certain shaving creams, lotions, even a Febreze carpet spray set it off once. So if you
1: Febreze, the thing goes off.
3: I mean, it detects it as some sort of alcohol content.
1: But then I feel like now I'm on with my probation officer, my parole officer, and I got to try to explain it's a bounce sheet, and my ankles are, I got swollen. Look at everything going on.
0: This listener's mother has had many cases deemed environmental exposure where it has gone off.
1: No, but I mean, think about it. Somebody spills on your leg.
3: Mm-hmm.
1: God, that sucks.
0: But the argument would be, let's try to avoid being in this situation.
1: Well, okay. But, yeah, well, if I could undo it, if, then, but, whatever that saying is.
0: I know, but there are plenty of people online are saying, yeah, it sucks.
1: Tough titty,
0: it sucks on
1: but
0: purpose.
1: You did that to yourself.
0: Yes.
1: I get that. I had to move my chair all the way over to the wall in the classroom to charge.
3: It's like those who say prison is a deterrent.
1: Hi, Elliot, in the morning.
4: Hey, is this me?
1: Yeah, hi. Real quick, what can I do for you?
4: Hi, I work for a jail diversion program where I have clients who have both the GPS devices and we call them the SCRAM devices, which are the alcohol detection. And we frequently get people who are very uncomfortable with the alcohol detection device because it's so close to the skin. Yes, to pick up the sweat glands. And so if they're too tight to pick it up, yes, we do have issues with people moving it around, and it can have false detections with, as you mentioned before, like Febreze or something random. The judge generally says, like, please, you know, don't do that again. Let's be mindful of our surroundings, et cetera. It's usually not like a sanction the first time. It's usually, if it's repetitive, then we sort of ask some questions and dive into what's going on, really.
1: Right. Well, the first time it was Febreze, then I tried to shave my legs. I have an idea. Why don't you give me a sheet of paper that says what I should avoid? That you probably do. Do you get a lot of skin irritation people, though?
4: We do. We've had people needing to switch ankles, and the ankle that they switched after it being revealed what the irritation was, it's been pretty nasty.
1: Oh, so maybe Patrick Mahomes Sr. isn't full of it.
0: It looked nasty.
3: Yeah. I mean, the pictures look real.
1: No, they really do. Yeah. It looks bad.
4: Yeah, because it has to be so close to the skin to detect it, which is kind of annoying.
1: Yeah, but like everybody else said, hey, tough titty, don't put yourself in that spot.
4: Fair.
1: All right, very good. Very good. I appreciate it. Thank you, ma'am. All right, let me do this. Give me a, I know where I'm going. Give me a quick break. It's Elliot in the Morning.
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9: Slow going southbound 95, the Arthur Ashe Boulevard exit where collision is in the right lane. Congestion slows westbound 64 from Mechanicsville Turnpike over the Chaco Valley Bridge and out to 95. On the side roads, a serious collision is currently blocking Cedar Lane in both directions between Holly Hill Road and Old Washington Highway in Glen Allen. With traffic, I'm Kevin Casey.
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0: have tickets for you to see Soja. Jam those in somewhere. And then Guns N' Roses tickets once we get to Dirt. Hey, what was the phrase? You mentioned it this morning. Yesterday when we were talking about, like, people going back and, like, looking at old exes and stuff. It was early yesterday. Phantom life. What was the last word?
1: Syndrome.
0: Phantom life syndrome, Diane. So yesterday we were talking about that. And then somebody sent me this. You ready?
1: Mm-hmm.
0: A few months ago, I got into a serious... I'm going to tell you, something bad's going to happen here, okay? I'll just tell you that ahead of time. I don't want it to be jarring. A few months ago, I got into a serious automobile accident. It was a T-bone crash at high speed. I wasn't terribly injured, but the other party was, and the woman died the next day from the collision injuries.
1: Mm.
0: She was also found at fault for the accident in the investigation as she ran a light and ended up hitting this guy, right? Mm-hmm. So there's the down part, and there you go.
1: That's horrible.
0: Her family was surprisingly understanding about all of it, and I even wound up going to the funeral. That in and of itself seems odd to me.
2: Yeah.
0: That seems very odd. Like, I don't feel like that happens a lot.
1: Remember the caller who had the woman die on her seat?
2: Mm-hmm.
0: Oh, no. I believe that you would have a conversation with the family, but I'm not going to the funeral.
1: But that was a different topic. That was when you've saved someone's life.
0: Yes.
1: And then our...
2: They won't leave you alone.
0: Yes. Yeah, no, this isn't... He didn't save anybody's life. They were just in a really bad car accident together.
1: But she went to the funeral.
0: Who's that?
1: The listener.
2: Yeah.
0: Yes. And so did this guy.
1: Yeah. Mm-hmm.
0: This guy went to the funeral as well. I heard a bit about her. So now he's talking about being at the service. I heard a bit about her, paid what respects I could, and then got home and looked her up online.
2: Just out of curiosity.
0: I discovered she was an adult performer. I wouldn't call her a star exactly, but I found about a dozen pornographic scenes that she performed in. Okay, why that face? Why? I mean, that's just...
1: Everyone has a past.
2: I know, but it's funny that you stumble upon that. Probably not expecting that.
0: No, probably not. Probably not. Now, what you're not expecting is what comes next. I've started masturbating to a rotation of them fairly regularly. I'm not even sure why, but lately I've been wondering if this is ethical. I know I was officially absolved of any responsibility in any legal sense, and I'm trying to let go of any of the small guilt that I have over the event. But I'm stuck with this lingering question of, is this ethical? Yeah,
2: I don't think it's unethical. I think it's definitely strange.
0: Why?
2: You went to this person's funeral, and then you just started looking up to maybe get a little bit more on the backstory.
0: Right.
2: And then you find out that she was an adult performer.
0: Right.
2: And now that's your porn.
0: Yeah.
2: Because that's the only porn in existence.
0: No, but you now have a connection to it.
1: Yeah, so that's why I see it being sent to you after Phantom Life. It's not exactly the syndrome.
0: No, it's not exactly, but I do like
1: it. It's adjacent.
0: Yeah,
1: it's definitely adjacent.
0: Very much, because the only reason...

0: you know is you went and looked them up.
1: I also better understand. I thought it odd that in that first part, they were stressing how they were not at fault. And then they revisited that idea that they were not, almost to make it seem like if he would have been at fault, then I never would be pleasuring myself to these videos.
0: I agree with that. I agree with both of those. I agree that's why he stressed it. And I think it would be a little icky if he had,
1: I think Diane thinks it's icky as is.
2: Doesn't matter.
0: That matters. That matters.
2: No, I mean.
0: Oh, yes. If yeah, I was
2: there's some all... weird survivor's guilt that's happening, obviously.
0: Right.
2: I mean, if you're both
0: well,
2: in a...
0: No, not
2: that it was any fault of his own, but you see that all the time where it doesn't have to be your fault. But if you survive something somebody else doesn't,
0: right.
2: you have some weight on you because of that.
0: I'll take your word for it.
2: But it's still strange.
0: Why? That he's master... I mean...
2: Find something else.
0: But that's her thing.
2: Real easy. Find something else.
1: Well, let me ask you this, Diane, because you see this... And there was just one yesterday, and I bet you that there'll be an article written about how there's been a pop in views because of the headlines.

0: to now enjoy the catalog of this artist? No.
1: Okay, well, what about an actor who dies and people can go watch their performances?
0: I understand the argument you're trying to make, but there's something...
1: It just so happens that I laugh at this comedic actor stuff, and this actor I masturbate to.
0: But you can see where someone might feel, even the person doing it, as is the case with your story, where while they are engaged in the act, while they're masturbating,
1: right,
0: there's a little sense of guilt because
1: they're masturbating? To somebody they know is dead?
2: No, that other person can't enjoy what they're enjoying, right? Or...
0: No.
1: Well, but like, do you? Am I the only one that ever watches amateur porn?
2: Yes.
1: I have never looked up those people to see if they're alive. They could be dead. No. I could be masturbating to dead people.
0: But do you see?
1: I have no idea.
0: The difference between music and movies and television
1: is you're not masturbating.
0: And I feel like too. You've only searched for that star. You may recognize the name of a dead porn star, but if you don't, that's where you see these names on, like, when Mashable puts out their, like, most searched Pornhub terms. It may be someone whose body of work came to light because of tragedy.
1: Because they died. Yeah, exactly.
0: So do
1: I'm
0: you
1: good
0: think
1: with it.
0: You think that is...
1: I have no problem that this guy's masturbating to her videos, even though she was in the accident and died, that he was in the accident with her. Yeah.
0: My argument...
1: At least now you have a connection.
0: ...was that just reading about somebody is... connection. Is one thing.
1: Right.
0: It's similar to your story. Your story, I tend to, like... side a little bit with Diane. It's not unethical.
1: No,
0: But it is bizarre.
2: Mm-hmm.
1: It's unusual.
0: And he feels that way.
1: Yeah.
0: We're agreeing with him.
1: Yeah. Like, if it may feel weird, but keep going. Not Diane. Diane's like, there's a million pieces of porn. But that would be said, like everybody's got categories. Well, I don't want to go watch a category I don't like.
2: If he feels he feels weird about it, clearly, and is asking questions of, like, what do you think? Is this weird?
1: No.
2: If it's bothering him, then you can do something to rectify that.
1: But it's...
0: Rectify.
1: But it's yes. Not... but I don't know that it's bothering him.
0: It is.
2: He wouldn't ask the question.
1: Yes. Yeah, but he likes it. He likes it.
0: No, he's got that...
2: There's a little guilt.
0: ...feeling.
1: I found about a dozen pornographic scenes she performed in. I've started masturbating to a rotation of them fairly regularly.
2: Yeah,
1: he likes them.
2: That's his go-to. It's
1: yeah,
2: not
1: because
2: like
1: he likes them.
2: He did it once and felt weird about it, so he didn't go back to it.
1: And that's how he learned.
2: Yeah.
1: Yeah, because that's how he learned about her. He's like, this girl's fantastic.
0: Why did he look her up originally after the funeral? Was there something said that
1: Oh, he doesn't
0: little...
1: say. I just think it's like, hey, you know what? I came to the funeral for this girl. Let me see what I can find about her.
0: Or were they... without saying what she did, was there some reference made?
1: Like, oh, he was going to take over her OnlyFans?
0: No, but made him curious.
1: No, I can just see somebody being curious and going, hey, you know what? Like, the only thing I know about this woman is that I was in a car accident with her. I went to her funeral. Let me look up and see, like, what... he may know whether she's got a family based on who was at the funeral, but he may not know anything about her.
2: Right.
1: So maybe he was like, when I get home, I'm going to check this out and see if there's anything going on here. And that's where he was like, whoa, check this out.
0: What was the name of that? I feel bad for her memory. Did you see the story about the brain injury?
1: Yeah, but I don't remember who it was.
0: It was the award-winning headline.
1: Yeah.
0: Emily Willis.
1: Emily Willis, that's right.
0: And I don't know the story, so I can't comment any further on it.
1: Where am I going?
0: From Snapchat. I kind of did this yesterday with a penthouse pet story.
1: Wait, so can I ask a question? Is there any more detail than that?
0: No.
1: Was it an old penthouse pet that he knows dead?
0: Or is it just in the news and not even dead? Who was in the news yesterday from Penthouse?
2: From Penthouse?
1: I don't know. Was

0: she peeing?
1: Oh, penthouse pet turned incorrigible sugar daddy thief arrested again. That would be Mia Ventura.
0: And so he was masturbating to her? Who cares?
1: They didn't say that. They may have just looked up old magazines.
0: No. If he said, I did that yesterday, he was masturbating to her yesterday.
1: So is it just human nature?
0: Yes! Yes!
1: But not unethical. No!
0: Porn isn't unethical.
1: And Mia's alive.
0: Mm-hmm. Yeah, and you may not know that.
1: Oh, she's been in the news quite a bit. I recognize her. From
2: stealing credit cards.
0: Oh, okay. Oh, so now you got to find the bad stuff. What about all the relief she offers people?
1: Yeah, there she is.
0: Wow.
1: I thought I had safe search. It's safe search is off. Oh, no wonder. I got to blur this.
0: No. Oh, boo. All the pictures went away. Except the one where she's got on a bathing suit. Boo. Where am I going? Line three? Hi, Elliot in the morning.
3: What a great compliment. He is obviously just trying to honor her memory.
0: Yes, exactly. Exactly.
3: Like make sure she's not forgotten. I mean, it's not like she was a nun or something. I mean, she's out there showing her body already.
0: Yes,
3: so.
0: this is what she wanted.
3: Exactly. Several times a day.
0: And I wonder, you know what? I wonder if there would be people, hey, thank you, sir. Thank you. I wonder if there would be people who would be like, she would probably want that to go on. As opposed to, I bet when somebody, like if there's like a performer and they pass, yes, that may introduce you to them or whatever it is. But I bet there are people who, like, I feel like Diane would be one of them who would be like, well, I can't masturbate to them anymore. They're not with us. But you'll go watch a movie with a dead actor in it.
2: It's different.
0: I know, but still, it was the best I could come with.
1: From Kaiser, Emily Willis is not dead. So she was not the penthouse pet. She was the porn star. She does have catastrophic brain damage, but she is not dead.
0: Oh good.
1: Thank you, Kaiser. And I don't think a lot of people are asking for the name in your story.
0: I don't have her name.
2: Oh.
1: Right.
0: I don't have her name. I would tell you.
2: And you would have already
0: I would have already watched.
2: Yeah.
0: I would have also said, I learned about this through this guy, and I also masturbated to her.
1: So you feel like if you put yourself in this guy's shoes,
0: Wait, which one?
1: The one you told us about.
0: Oh, yeah,
1: the
0: guy in the
1: car accident.
0: Yeah.
1: Or are you not even going to the funeral?
0: I got to be honest. Well, hold on, Diane. What was that face for?
2: I was waiting for you to say, oh, I'd absolutely go to the funeral.
0: No, if I'm being very honest, I don't think I could.
2: No.
0: I don't think I could. When I was first, I had no idea. When the guy was like, kind of like phantom life, whatever, I was reading, I was like, I don't get that part of it. And that was the part of where the guy went to the funeral. And in my head, I was like, who's doing that?
2: Yeah.
0: That I wouldn't do. I would feel more awkward about attending that funeral than I would be about masturbating to her. No, I'm being completely honest.
1: Don't combine them.
0: No, and I understand you can go, yeah, because you're at home, but you could still have internal feelings. I would feel more uncomfortable being at the funeral than I would be about going like, this girl, I was just in a collision that this girl died in and I'm masturbating to her.
1: Yeah, you would.
0: What's that?
1: I'm agree. You would be more uncomfortable.
0: Oh, very much so.
1: You're uncomfortable at every funeral.
0: Yeah, very much so. Very much so.
1: Not your fault. You got to keep saying that.
0: Well, yeah, of course. And then everybody's like, oh, that's the guy that...
2: You know.
0: Right. As opposed to now where they're like, oh, that's the guy that's masturbating to her. In the moment, that sounds worse. Hi, Elliot in the morning.
4: Hey, good morning, Elliot.
0: Yes.
4: So, do you remember about a year or so ago, you were telling a story about a woman whose father had passed away, and for like a week after the funeral, she was just ridiculously horny.
0: Wait, I'm sorry, say that again.
4: So this lady, her father had passed away, and so like for like the week after, she was just like ridiculously horny for some reason. You remember that?
0: Yeah, that sounds vaguely familiar.
1: Widow's fire.
0: Like thank you. Yes.
4: Could be the same situation.
0: You know what? That's fair. I'll give you that. All right. Very good. Very good. Thank you, sir.
1: It's kind of split online. You have half the people saying it's creepy, half saying no problem with it whatsoever.
0: And But we all have

0: agree. Even if it's creepy, we're not doing anything wrong.
1: There could be an argument made for putting yourself in a situation where you're uncomfortable is a mistake.
0: Yeah, but
1: And
0: some.
1: we don't need to relitigate the fact that he is uncomfortable. That's why he wrote in.
2: Yeah.
0: Right. Okay. But you can also get through being uncomfortable.
1: Hey, power
0: But.
1: through. What's the thing you say, buttercup or
0: Oh,
1: buckle up?
0: buckle up, buttercup.
2: Yeah, no days off.
0: These are the things you got to push through. No, like, haven't you ever gone to like a real fancy dinner and you feel uncomfortable, but as the night goes on, you feel better because you're pushing through?
2: And have had wine.
0: Yeah. All right. So have a glass of wine, put these
2: Push
0: videos on,
2: through.
0: and let's push through. Push through, pull through.
2: It's
0: Push through, pull through.
2: What she would have
1: No.
2: wanted.
1: No, Diane, stop reading the comments.
0: By the way, that is probably the most truthful part, though. That's why we were doing these videos. So don't stop. Can't stop, won't stop.
1: Unless she regretted that part of her
0: Oh, well,
1: life.
0: you don't know. Stop. She was still doing it.
1: You don't know that.
2: No.
0: Why? He didn't say these videos are 20 years old.
1: Well, I assumed she was younger. Was she not?
0: I don't. I know. Here's everything I
2: See,
0: know
2: in my
0: about
2: head,
0: her.
2: I was thinking she was older, and then that
1: Oh.
2: was from her past.
0: No, this is active.
2: Oh.
0: This is active. I'm good either way. You can argue that it's worse active.
1: Did you say how long ago this was? The accident?
0: Several months.
1: God, I feel like with enough digging, listeners could figure out who it is.
0: Get on it, people.
1: Oh, if they've probably already started.
0: Really? So you two went older, but this is a past?
1: No, I went younger.
0: That she was younger.
1: Yeah,
0: Oh,
1: Diane went older.
0: Diane. Diane went
2: Yeah, I was
0: older.
2: thinking it was an
0: No way.
2: older person, and maybe these videos are like 20 years old or something.
0: No.
1: Read the line again about coming over the videos. That's the wrong word.
2: Huh?
1: Coming to find the
0: I heard a bit about her, paid what respects I could, and then looked her up online. I discovered she was an adult performer. So he didn't know that. Nobody at the service was like, "Oh man, I'm not going to see the new videos of her tiggies or anything." Like that wasn't going on.
1: That would be odd.
0: So he had no idea, and then just learned a little bit about her and was like, "I'm going to go learn more."
1: But
0: What a great discovery.
1: Discovered she was a performer, and then the next line is then saw a dozen videos. Is that what you said?
0: I discovered she was an adult performer. I wouldn't call her a star exactly, but I found about a dozen pornographic scenes she performed in. I've started masturbating to a rotation of them fairly regularly. Yeah, get after it.
1: Hobie checking in.
0: Oh, hey, Herbert, get your necktie.
1: I think this falls under the exemption when the horny hits you.
0: All right, 866-2-ELLIOT, 866-235-5468. 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I will send you to go see Soja. You will go see Soja Saturday, the Plaza Stage at Nationals Park. If you would like to go on Saturday, call me right now, 866-2-ELLIOT, 866-235-5468.
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4: Slow going southbound 95 at the Arthur Ashe Boulevard exit where collision is in the right lane. Congestion slows westbound 64 from Mechanicsville Turnpike over the Chaco Valley Bridge and onto 95. On the side roads, a serious collision is currently blocking Cedar Lane in both directions between Holly Hill Road and Old Washington Highway. Watch for collision on Oliver Hillway at Clay Street. With traffic, I'm Kevin Casey.
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6: It started as brunch in Ballard. 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

0: 866-235-5468. Hi, Elliot, in the morning. I just wait by the
1: phone, pray to God. Hi, is this Cal? Is this me?
0: Yes, it is. Who are you?
1: Oh, my God, I'm Kelly.
0: Hey.
1: I'm in Baltimore City.
0: Excellent, Kelly, in Baltimore City. I'm going to give you tickets. You will go see Soja in concert. That show is Saturday, Plaza Stage at Nationals Park. So I'd like to give you a pair of tickets.
1: Thank you so much. I'm so excited.
0: Excellent. Hey, when's the last time you got a haircut?
1: A month ago.
0: How often do you go?
1: I barely go. I end up trimming it myself at home mostly.
0: Oh, do you really? Oh, you know what? Good on you. Good on you. No, you're very talented.
1: I have very long hair.
0: Like, what do they call that? What do they call that? Rapunzel? Like, is... No.
1: Oh,
0: like those Rapunzel girls where, like, their hair is so long they sit on it?
1: Oh, that's terrible. Mine's just down mid-back.
0: I gotcha. And you cut your own hair? Ooh, I couldn't do that. I need a haircut in the worst way. My hair is disgusting.
1: It's long enough that I can mess it up and fix.
0: That's okay. Good for you. Good for you. Hold tight 1 second. Have a great time at Soja, okay?
1: Thank you.
0: I will have more of those tickets for you tomorrow. Don't forget, you win them tomorrow. You also get a free case of beer with Elliot in the morning's Free Beer Friday. So we will do that tomorrow. How often do you go? Are you on a schedule?
2: No. I mean, I typically try to go every 6 weeks, but I don't make appointments ahead of time. Just walk in.
0: Yeah, there are people. Well, two things. What is there a normal rotation?
2: That it was 6 to 8, isn't it?
0: For everybody? No. Although I don't know the last time I got a haircut.
3: 6 seems fast to get back in there.
0: 6 seems really quick.
2: Oh.
3: Lately I've established a pattern, and it was unbeknownst to me. It just kept happening because I would see the little text from Haircuttery, thank you for your patronage or whatever. And I noticed, I was like, oh my God, I'm going basically every 2 months. And it was almost to the date. Mm-hmm. And it's funny because August 5th will be 2 months. And I yesterday was like, God damn it, I wish I would have got a haircut before going to the Shore. But I won't, and I'll get it when we come back. So I'll still be on that
0: right around August 5th.
3: Every 8 weeks.
0: Yeah, no, that's good. That's good. You know, there are some people who get their hair cut, pardon me, every couple of weeks.
2: Isn't that a guy thing?
0: I've never got my hair cut every couple of weeks.
2: I thought there were.
0: There's also a lot of people who get their hair cut every week.
3: Are they on TV?
0: No, these are regular, normal people.
2: That's fair. I bet a lot of TV people get their stuff quaffed a lot more regularly.
0: Okay, but those are like TV people.
3: And if you're shooting a movie, you got to look the same.
0: Oh my God! So it's Altoido now. No, I'm talking about
3: normal people.
0: Regular, normal, everyday people
3: get their hair cut
0: every single week.
3: Wow,
0: every week.
2: Do they say why? That's just what they do.
0: Yes. Yeah, and I'm not talking about it's just people. Like, they'll even say, if you're growing your hair out, a lot of people, when they grow their hair out, are like, oh, I'm not getting a haircut. I'm just going to let it grow out, and I'll go through the awkward grow-out phase and all of that, whatever. But even then, you're still supposed to get your hair cut.
2: At least trimmed.
0: While you're growing it out.
2: Yeah.
3: To keep it healthy.
0: But there are so many people, so many. There is a good population of people who get their hair cut

0: every single week.
1: How do you afford that?
0: Say again?
1: How do you afford that?
0: Do you get a deal? I'm being serious.
2: Like, buy a package, maybe?
0: Yeah, almost like that. Where, because, I mean, like, you're still, I get it. Like, haircuts are not cheap, right? But if you go every single week, you're probably not going to the same haircuttery every single week. You probably have, like, a regular dude.
1: Oh, you mean so you're not going to...
0: Like, you're just some random walk-in and whoever's open.
1: A network of
0: maybe. Mm-hmm. Like, places. Like, the guy who... Like, my guy, Josh, is awesome. He's awesome.
1: Now,
0: but it's not like a fancy, bougie haircut place. That's just the guy that I've always gone to.
1: Now, these people that you're talking about, though, they're not also getting their beard trimmed. Because then maybe...
0: No, just hair, understand. So it's haircut.
1: Just hair on top
0: they
1: of
0: go
1: your
0: get
1: head.
0: Their haircut. Yeah. Well, yeah, where else? Yeah. Like, they go get their haircut every single week.
1: Mm. Their looks would never change. It would be like a movie.
0: But isn't that what you're going for?
1: Because your hair is long again.
0: Yeah, and I hate it. Well, then, I hate it.
1: Do you have something scheduled?
0: No, but I need to schedule it. That's how this whole thing came up yesterday. I need to get my hair cut. I don't have time.
1: And you think you'd be better about it if you were on a schedule once a week?
0: Not once a week. I couldn't do it. Well, nothing grows out in a week.
1: Well, you said 2 weeks. People are doing it every 2 weeks.
0: That's some people have very fast growing hair.
2: Well, think of people too who have like very short, like military style haircuts. You notice that growth pretty quickly.
0: True, but I don't think this was about like, oh, then there's like buzz cuts or fades or something like that,
2: yeah.
0: Where it's like, you got to do it. These are just regular, normal hair people.
1: Sometimes when I get the back of my neck tapered, I regret it because it's more obvious quicker than just having it cut with a...
0: I don't even know what that means.
1: Where it's just sort of like faded a little bit up into the...
0: Oh, so then it grows out?
1: The volume.
0: Yeah.
1: Yeah, but then when it grows out, it looks fine the day you get a cut, and then over time, I'm like, oh, is the 2 months here yet? I got to get back in there.
0: Yeah, that's me here. Like, this gets all messed up. Whatever.
1: You are a little feathered on the side.
0: Yeah.
1: Mm-hmm. I feather on the side, too.
0: My problem is, you know what my problem is? I just don't care enough about myself. No, okay. I really don't. I don't.
1: You're just speaking of your hair.
0: Yes.
1: Okay.
0: Yeah, no. Like, if it... Like, if my head looks like it just came out of the toilet, it just came out of the toilet.
1: It does kind of have a toilet fresh look to it today. But that's just because it's a little bit greasy.
0: Yeah, no, but yeah, I mean, I've always been like that, though. Like, I've never, like, nobody's ever been like, man, Elliot's got really nice hair.
1: So did your family last night say, come on, man?
0: No, this started because my older one got a haircut. Like, he's pretty regular. So he went and got a haircut. He went to see my boy Josh. So you got to book with him on Instagram. But he went to see Josh, and I think Josh said something to him like, hey, I haven't seen your dad in here in a while. Uh-huh. And I was like, yeah, look what's going on here.
1: So does age factor into this?
0: No.
1: Are the younger people more consistent with their bookings?
0: No, because my younger, although that's different, that's school. My younger one will go back to Miami, mm-hmm. and won't get a haircut again until Christmas.
2: Until Jackie makes him.
0: Yeah, and it'll be a big helmet, a big poof. But yeah, he just won't.
1: Because he hasn't found the right barber in Oxford?
0: There's two barbers in Oxford. There's the university barber and then
1: the Brick.
2: And isn't there like a friend?
0: Oh, big problems at the Brick.
1: Uh-oh.
0: Big problems at the Brick.
1: What's up?
0: They took down the old school marquee and put up like electronic boards.
2: Oh.
0: Yeah. No. Yeah.
1: Oh, it's like Kevin D's F-150 Lightning.
0: I don't know about if there's like the guy, but like I told you, my guy Josh, he got started cutting hair in the dorm.
2: Yeah.
0: That paid for college.
1: Yeah, it's not somebody asked if we were talking about Josh.
0: No, I wouldn't let him touch my hair. Are you kidding me?
1: He's looking good, though. Did you see him in that Spider-Man Hawaiian shirt yesterday at the premiere?
0: I did at the movie, and I thought, what a loser. You're wearing a goddamn Spider-Man all-over print shirt or button-down. He's essentially wearing a Tommy Bahama.
2: But it's Spider-Man.
0: Spider-Man shirt, yeah. To the Spider-Man movie. Well, you may as well put the Spider-Man mask on.
1: He does, as a tattoo on his arm.
0: I know, but it's one thing. He may as well have worn like Spider-Man jammies to the movie.
1: I'm just saying, that looked like it could have been a size medium.
0: No, no. I listen, one thing has nothing to do with another.
1: But he's not the one who

0: cuts your hair.
1: No, yeah. God, no.
0: What a great visual.
1: No, I would never let him touch me.
0: What?
1: With scissors? He doesn't know what he's doing.
0: Okay, yeah, he's not trained.
1: Yeah, no, I want somebody who knows how to cut hair. Listen, when I saw him earlier, he was shoving 3 bags of chips into his hoodie.
0: What?
1: What? I saw past him in the hall this morning by the kitchen, and he was shoving bags of chips into his hoodie. I don't care. The weight's dripping off him. He could eat 50 bags of chips, which is probably what he already grabbed.
0: Not how it works.
1: Say again?
0: As I'm quoting him, that's not how it works.
1: That's what he says, but he's losing a ton of weight, but he's eating 5 bags of chips.
0: I hope, like the food, the GLP-1s, Josh, help you tune out this noise.
1: Anyway, no, but that's not the Josh who cuts my hair. I would never. Hi, Elliot in the morning.
2: E-Double, check this out. So I am not young. I am 48. I schedule my haircuts out 5 weeks on the day, every 5 Fridays, basically. And I have for the last 2 years only because, you know, life gets in the way, which you could probably agree with. And I have a front-facing job where I need to be tidy at all times.
1: Thank you.
2: And just having... And having not to worry about that thing is like, it makes life so much simpler. It's shocking when you're like, holy crap, I need a haircut. And then all of a sudden you get a text. It's like, oh yeah, thanks for, you know, we look forward to seeing you tomorrow. And you're like, sweet. And my hair grows like, I mean, I guess every 5 weeks it grows a little above average fast. But
1: right.
2: I'm telling you, man, it's the move. It's the move.
1: But you know what? And listen, I think that's great. You know what my problem is? What my problem is? Like, I don't know how often I should go. And my hair grows fast also.
3: Yeah.
1: I don't know how often, like, if I ask Josh, not down the hall. Now I'm afraid to say Josh's name because everybody thinks I got shoehorn cutting my hair. No, I don't know what he would say, like, you should come in every 5 weeks, 6 weeks, whatever it is. I'm afraid. I do this with the dentist all the time, right? I go to the dentist. No, follow me. I go to the dentist 3 times a year. And when I leave, they go, do you want to book your appointment? I'm like, oh, God, no. Because I don't know what I'm doing 5 weeks from now. What if something comes up and I can't go in 5 weeks?
3: Then you move it.
1: But then onto what schedule?
3: You fit it in when you can.
1: But that's not it. But then you've lost your rotation.
3: I know, but.
1: And then do I go like that? I can't. Mm. I can't do that. I don't operate that way.
2: I think in your case, Elliot, if you think about it, though, if you go into the studio 5 days a week and you go to events, you know, 2 or 3 times a weekend or whatever, your priority may be very different, right? So if you get a haircut every 3 months because, you know, you get to look at Diane and Tyler and Kristen, it might not be as vital for you to even think about it. But if you're in
1: I'm sure they gossip about my hair. I'm sure they do.
2: Oh, guaranteed. But I mean, you're talking about it online, toilet head. But just consider it. That's all I wanted to let you know is that
1: every 5 weeks,
2: you know, for people that want to simplify their lives,
1: right?
2: It's the move, dude.
1: Good for you. Good for you. Yep. All right, dude. I appreciate it. Thank you, sir. Yes, Tyler.
0: Richie writes, my son wants to go to the barbershop every week, and his haircuts are $30, not including tip, and they take an hour. It's ridiculous, and he will not go to a Sports Clips and makes fun of me for going there.
3: Every week.
0: That's what Elliot said.
1: There are a lot of people who go every single week.
0: W. Ross says, I have a coworker that gets his hair cut sometimes twice a week.
1: For what? Like, what do they do?
0: Seriously.
1: No, I'm being... No, I'm not saying they're on TV.
0: No, I don't think W. Ross is on TV.
3: No,
1: like what do you do that you need your haircut twice a week?
0: Are they touching up more than just the hair?
1: And I'm not counting, like, someone who's, like, who shaves their head.
3: Yeah.
1: And, like, when it stubbles. Yeah, you're in your own category.
3: Mm-hmm.
1: You're in your own category.
0: Like, you should be doing that yourself?
1: Well, I think most of them do.
0: Yeah.
1: Yeah. But you're not making an appointment to go to the barber, get your head shaved once a week. And if you are, that's okay. But you're not worried about, you're not growing hair. You're growing stubble.
3: Yeah. But some people would say, oh, it looks messy when it gets to that point.
1: When it comes out a little bit?
3: Yeah.
1: My hair looks messy. Where am I going, Kristen? Line 4. Hi, Elliot in the morning.
4: Morning.
1: Yeah, hi, who's this?
4: Hey, this is DJ from Gainesville. I'm on a 12-day rotation.
1: 12 You days? Get your hair cut every 12 days?
4: Yeah, man, there's a reason for it. Same kind of like that gentleman.

0: I do sales, so I'm in front of clients all the time. And man, I'm 43 years old. The grays have started to come out. So for me, when I'm at 15, 16, 17, man, I look fuzzy. It's gray. You know, I'd like it. I actually just sent Diane a picture, DJ in Gainesville. Okay. As you can see, this is the way that I like to do it. Nice, high, and tight, because it's cleaner for me. It's easier to do, faster, and I like to be neat.
1: Is that thank you, sir. Thank you. So is that like a real professional thing to do? Where it's like if you are in sales and you're out and you're meeting with reps and stuff like that, where it's like you can't look scraggly. Not scraggly, that's overstated.
2: Not even scraggly, but it would be it would be very noticeable to people. And especially to yourself too.
1: No. Where I'm saying, like, you can't afford to walk in there. And I'm not talking about like me. I'm just saying like somebody who has like you have to look uniform. You have to look clean.
3: Well, let me ask you this. Have you ever been asked, when going to either a dinner or a meeting with a client, have you been asked by the account manager or a general manager to dress a certain way or to shave? Never.
1: No.
3: No one's ever mentioned the dress code of the restaurant, just so you were aware.
1: Yes.
3: Okay.
1: No, but that's different.
3: That's appearance.
1: Yes, dress code. Hey, we're going someplace. You got to wear pants. Like, that's not like you look unkempt. It's like they're not going to let you in.
2: Yeah, but for events too. If it's a dinner party or a wedding.
1: I wore pants to the magic show.
2: Or something like that. People are like, oh, I got to get my hair cut.
1: No. I wore pants to the magic show because I knew we were going to be in the speakeasy and I thought it was going to be nice.
3: Like when Colin.
1: And it is.
3: When
1: Colin, now, I did have crap all over my shirt.
3: And he was at the event Friday, but when Colin during the World Cup was wearing a soccer jersey every single day to work,
1: right?
3: Did anyone ever say anything to him?
1: I mean, not other than like, oh,
3: like,
1: loser.
3: Did he stop? Did he make it through the final?
1: Wearing a soccer jersey? Yes.
3: Oh, he did?
1: Yeah, of course
3: he did. So he made it, as you said, 3 months.
1: Yes, wearing a soccer shirt every day. Yeah.
3: So maybe here it's not as important, even with the sales staff.
1: Yeah, maybe. But I'm trying to think. Like, are there...
2: Aaron gets his cut quite often.
1: You think he gets his haircut once a week? You know what's funny?
2: Not once a week, but I bet he's like every 2 to 3.
1: Have you ever noticed Aaron got a haircut?
2: No, because I'm always looking at that ass.
3: Diane. There may be a requested air check.
1: No. But I'm saying, like, if I got my haircut today, you would notice tomorrow, right? You notice when I get a haircut.
2: Yeah.
1: Like, you've gotten haircuts in the past that I've noticed.
2: Yes.
1: Does Aaron ever get a haircut and you notice it? I think the answer is no.
3: It is no. You're
1: so
3: right.
1: So he must be on such a regimented. But that's because he's a bigwig.
2: Front facing.
1: He's a bigwig.
3: Moonlighting as a movie star.
1: No, but you know what I mean? Like he has to meet a lot of high level people.
2: Yeah.
1: Yeah.
3: Remember when Kristen tried to compliment Dustin on his haircut? And it was weeks earlier.
1: Oh, the haircut?
3: Yes.
1: Oh, I don't remember that. Oh, because it was puffy. But didn't you compliment him in a weird way, like it made his face look big?
3: What?
2: Or was it the curl?
1: Oh, maybe that was it. Maybe that was it.
3: Well, quite a few people go once a week.
1: I think we stumbled on why. Like, if you're interacting with clients or like, and I'm thinking like sales. But if you work at like Deloitte, where you're assigned to a team, and you have clients like corporate clients, you probably have to look very pro. So you can't have like wild neck hairs and stuff.
3: W. Ross with the follow-up.
1: Yes.
3: I assumed they weren't in, or he wasn't in the movies. He is not, nor television. He and his, co-worker, because wasn't that the original, the co-worker who does it twice a week?
1: Yes.
3: Yes. They're both drivers for Pepsi.
1: I'm not laughing at that, but that's far from being a movie star.
3: We go to the same barber, but he dates a lot.
2: Oh,
3: so the coworker. Mm-hmm. But here, Scary Bear says it's an OCD thing why they have it done so often.
1: Oh, I can see
2: that. The lines have to be just so,
3: it's
2: or
3: not tied to work.
1: I could see that.
3: I like
2: just
3: having
2: schedule
3: it planned often.
2: Yeah,
3: yeah.
1: So once a week, I go in there, whether I need it or not, I'm getting a haircut. I could see that.
3: And Brionne writes, it's so attractive when a man has a well-groomed neckline.
1: Thank you.
3: Hairy necks are the biggest boner killer. With the nauseated
1: but
3: face.
1: But I don't have a hairy neck. I have stubble that's grown in, but I'm not growing.
2: It's not like
1: there's not
2: tufts.
1: Moss coming out of me.
3: But does Jackie shave your neck?
1: No.
3: Oh, like Lindsay shaves my neck.
1: I shave my own neck. You can't shave right
3: here.
1: No,
3: not the front, the back.
1: Oh, I don't know what's going on back there.
3: It's not bad.
1: Yeah, no, nobody does that. The only time that gets shaved is if Josh does it.
3: Like you haven't, since your last haircut, you have not done your upper back to your hairline?
1: No.
3: You barely have any hair there.
1: Yeah, I don't have any hair on my shoulders or my back.
3: Not your shoulders.
1: Nothing grows up here.
3: That the barber would tackle.
1: No.
3: You're lucky.
1: Thank you.
3: I always wonder.
1: I have Josh down the hall. That's what I have shoehorned in.
2: Hashtag blessed.
3: I've always wondered this. I've said it before. Like, how do single people deal with neck hair on the back?
1: Oh, yeah, I don't have it. Thank God.
3: Because it is Brionne. I agree. It is a boner killer.
1: Line one. I love, by the way, we've learned so much. I love the OCD where that has to be it. I never thought of it as looking pro. I've never thought of that.
2: No.
1: Hi, who's this?
4: My shoulder.
5: Hello?
1: Yeah, hi, who's this?
5: Hey, this is Abe. I'm actually a barber.
1: Oh, hey, dude. Oh, so you know all of this. Do you see a lot of people every week or 2 weeks?
5: Actually, yeah. Most people come every 2 weeks, but I do have quite a few people that come every single week on the dot.
1: I'm sorry, most come every 2 weeks? That seems a lot.
5: Yeah, well, when you do fades, like bald fades, they grow out so quick. Like, I'll do a fade, I'll see them out in public like 2 days later, and the fade's gone. So I don't even know why they would spend their money on a fade, but it keeps me in business.
1: Yeah, no, and that part's good. That part's good. Hey, do you see, and like, I get fades, I understand that they, I mean, listen, hair grows, right? It's going to grow out. So I get,
5: right.
1: Like, a fade or like a real, real like rigid line. Like I understand all, like that's why I gave up having a chin strap beard. Mm. It just became too much.
2: Damn it.
1: But like, do you get just like professionals where it's like, I gotta look clean. I gotta look tight.
5: Oh yeah. Yeah, for sure. Like the people in the military, anybody that gets like a high and tight, they'll be there every week. But people with longer hair, like scissor cuts, it'll be like 1, 2, 3 months before they come back.
1: Hey, do you, if I'm in every week or even every 2 weeks, do you give me a discount?
5: Absolutely not.
1: Oh, all right. All right. Very good. Thank you.
5: No, I'm just kidding. I give my weekly clients a discount. I charge 50, but I'll charge them around 35.
2: Oh,
1: yeah.
2: No, yeah, but if they're coming every week,
1: $35 is a lot, but they're still getting a discount. And you know you're in for, you know, what is
2: us
1: that, $100, $140 a month?
5: Exactly.
1: That's great. Good for you. Good for you. Thank you, sir. Thank you.
3: I'm old enough to remember, and I'm only 44, when haircuts were $10. Mm.
2: Wasn't that haircuttery's thing?
3: I don't know. It's now like $40.
2: Yeah.
3: It's crazy what haircuttery is.
2: It's still cheaper than going to a regular place, though.
3: Yes.
1: Supercuts in the mall, where we used to go, was really cheap. And we always sat by the window because it was cheaper.
2: Oh, I've heard that before.
3: You told us this recently.
1: Yeah, yeah, that way because people would walk by and see you in the mall. In the chair, but they'd be walking through the mall. What was our girl's name? Christo and I used to go there. And David Brantley. What was her name? She's a big girl.
3: Well, that's relevant to her name.
1: No, but I'm...
3: Oh, but it gets me to her nickname.
1: Right.
3: What was her nickname?
1: Gibson! Let me grab line 7. Hi, Elliot, in the morning.
6: Hey, this is Link. How are you?
1: Hey, Link, I'm doing great. What can I do for you?
6: So I used to go into... I work at home now, but I used to go into my job for like 15 years or so, and I would get my hair cut about 17 days because I could do it at my lunchtime.
1: Oh, see, that's good also. To be able to do it during lunch, that's pretty good.
6: Yeah.
1: Like, you go out, you get it done. Every 17 days. So what is that? That's every 2 weeks, give or take.
6: Yeah, just about. My thing is I hate when my hair grows over my ears. I like it tight, so I get like a one. But, you know, in about 17 days, it just became so annoying. I couldn't stand it.
1: Right. And what, like, when, I know that you said, like, when you were going in, what was your job?
6: I worked for an insurance company.
1: Yeah, see, that's pro. You got to look pro.
2: Mm-hmm.
6: Yeah, and I sweat in the shower. So, I mean, you know, if I get too hot, it's got to happen.
1: Are you a big boy?
6: No.
1: Oh, okay.
6: I'm like 220.
1: Oh, yeah, no, that's fine. But no, I thought you were saying, like, I'm a big fat guy. I'm so fat, I sweat in the shower.
3: Ellie had a nickname for you.
1: Gibson.
6: No, I didn't know.
1: All right, very good.
6: I'm shorts all winter.
1: Yeah, no, I'm with you. I'm with you. All right, very good. Thank you, sir.
3: At lunch, though, and this may be a haircuttery problem, but I always wonder, too, how does anyone ever do anything after getting their haircut?
1: What do you mean?
3: It's just a mess.
2: What, you've got it on your shoulders, you mean?
3: You're not totally ready to be presented, whether it's at the office.
1: I have my hair
2: blow
1: actually,
2: dry your face, get everything off of you?
3: They do not.
1: Mm. My hair actually looks best after it's cut.
3: No, I go home and redo my sideburns. But that's not their fault. That's not their fault because my eyes are not the same level. So, don't look at my, you know, I have a droopy eyelid. That's different.
2: Oh.
3: But my eyes, like, and ears, like, that's the problem. Like, when I wear sunglasses, it looks like
1: like you're tilting.
3: Yeah. So like, everything throws it when they look in the mirror.
1: So, do you go back and cut them shorter on one side?
3: Well, yeah, I have to even them. So
1: even them out?
3: I want the sideburns to be the same, not in line with my, like, disproportionate eyes and ears.
1: Right. Okay. All right. Can I grab line 6 real quick? Hi, Elliot, in the morning.
7: I do the same thing, Tyler. That's hilarious. But I get mine about monthly, but my boy in years I was with him at school.
1: That's amazing. That's amazing. If I were a doctor, I'd get my hair cut all the time.
7: Yeah? Why?
1: I don't know. I just feel like as a doctor, like that would look pro.
3: What a non sequitur comment.
2: You want to
1: No, because he said,
2: like,
1: that in
2: together,
1: med school.
2: Right?
1: In med school, yeah. Or I'd have like a man bun, one of the two.
2: No, you wouldn't.
3: Oh, great. Here comes my surgeon.
2: My hipster surgeon. Just what I want.
1: All right. Give me a quick break. Let's come back. Let's do some news. And then I have cash for you right after that.
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10: Slow going southbound 95 at the Hermitage exit where collision is in the right lane. 295 and 64 incident free on the side roads. A serious collision is currently blocking Cedar Lane in both directions between Holly Hill Road and Old Washington Highway. Watch for collisions on Maury Street at Commerce Road, 9 Mile Road at Cedar Fork Road. With traffic, I'm Kevin Casey.
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0: All right, we got to get into some news right after that. I have cash for you. Elliot, the morning's hundreds a day. Thank you, Long Home, our partners in giving away cash. Diane, let's get into some news, please.
1: A bizarre story coming out of Valparaiso, Indiana, where a 32-year-old woman is accused of stabbing her father to death and then cutting his heart out of his chest. She is now obviously facing a murder charge.
0: I'm sorry. She stabbed her dad to death and cut
1: then
0: his heart out?
1: Physically cut his heart out
0: Jesus
1: of his
0: Christ.
1: Chest. Her name is Serena Dulnick. She's been charged with murder for the death of her 69-year-old father, Gregory. According to an affidavit from the police, they said deputies found him dead while conducting a welfare check at the house where the two of them had lived. Now, they said that she was making odd statements when a family member asked to talk to her dad. When the relative was on the phone with 911, they got a text message from her boyfriend who was at the house saying, "Hey, she's covered in blood. You need to send somebody over here right away." That's when the officer forced entry into the house, they found a body on the floor, multiple stab wounds, anywhere from his head to his neck, hands and arms, and laying on his stomach was what appeared to be the man's heart.
0: But is there like, did they say what the history is there? Like, they live together, right? You said that she lived at the house. How
1: yes.
0: old is the woman?
1: She's 32.
0: And he's 69.
1: Yes. Yes. They said the woman also suffered injuries to her hand, which she said were either from a weed whacker or a small saw. Several different knives were recovered from the house.
0: Damn.
1: Yeah. Weird story coming
0: up
1: this morning.
0: And where was that?
1: In Valparaiso,
0: oh,
1: Indiana.
0: Oh, Valparaiso, right.
1: Mm-hmm. PG County Police back here at home investigating after two women found dead inside the Red Roof Inn in Lanham. This happened yesterday morning right about 8:30. Authorities said they are still investigating the circumstances that led up to that. Meanwhile, some four juveniles were arrested after authorities said a Facebook Marketplace sale turned into a planned armed robbery in Stafford County. So apparently victims drove to a location to sell a Spyder-branded sweatshirt to somebody that they had connected with on Facebook Marketplace. That is when things went south. The victims tried to drive away. The robbers stole the sweatshirt and shot at their vehicle. Apparently they were using a vacant apartment to wait for the victims before robbing
0: them. Yeah, just to kind of camp out and hide, knowing full well they were showing up.
1: Yeah. A guy that we had talked about before is back making headlines again. You probably remember the case of a media specialist technician, James Mulhern III, who was working at Walter Johnson High School when some kids noticed that he had set up some cameras in one of the changing rooms because he was involved in the whole theater department.
0: Oh, was he the one where, like, they put a video out where they put a phone and you could see them going and getting the phone?
1: Yes.
0: Yes, yes, yes, yes.
1: So as it turns out, they have found a bunch more videos. So we know the one that got him busted, that video was taken in 2018. Now some new charging documents say they found videos that go back that were recorded in 2015. They said in all more
0: so
1: than...
0: So this guy's been doing this forever.
1: For years. More than 100 computers, phones, tablets, and other electronic media have been seized not only from the school, but also from his house in Clarksburg. President Trump unveiling some new plans to revamp Dulles Airport, a $22.5 billion makeover that would maintain the classic look of the exterior, but basically

0: basically completely gut everything on the inside. President Trump saying that the airlines would cover some of the costs. Transportation Secretary Sean Duffy said that bonds would be issued and that United is going to be taking part in the payment as well. But obviously everybody's like, and then your seat prices are going to go up.
1: And $55,000 for an overhead.
0: Right. Current underground rail system will be extended to bring people all the way to the terminal, which would remove the need for the people movers. There is a discrepancy as to how long this project would take. President Trump said
1: a long time.
0: President Trump said a couple of years. A couple of years. The airlines are saying like maybe 60.
1: 60 years?
0: Yeah.
1: Okay, that it can't take. It's not going to be done in 2 years.
0: No, but it certainly shouldn't
1: and
0: be 60
1: shouldn't
0: either.
1: And it shouldn't be 60. That's ridiculous.
0: Yeah. By the way, they have come out with the airports with the busiest air traffic for the last
1: Hartsfield.
0: Year. Number one, 106 million people, total passengers over 2025.
1: Number two? I have a guess.
0: Hmm.
1: I have a guess. I have one of two. I have one of two. I'm going to give you both.
0: Okay.
1: San Francisco or Dallas-Fort Worth.
0: Dallas-Fort Worth is number two.
1: Oh, hot damn.
0: 85 million passengers.
1: Is San Fran number three?
0: Number 10.
1: Oh. What's number three?
0: Down with 54.
1: O'Hare. There you go.
0: Then it's Denver, LAX, JFK, Orlando, Miami, and Harry Reid in Vegas. Workers in Newfoundland have started to remove approximately 250,000 gallons of rotting fish sauce that was abandoned in more than 100 tanks when a local seafood company shut down several years ago. Woo!
1: Go get it, Diane.
0: Workers have been slicing open the tanks and mixing the fermented sauce with peat moss before they haul it to a local landfill.
2: Oh, my God. What are they wearing?
0: Good God. They said Mayor Steve Ryan teared up several times, saying he could finally feel hope. They hope to have the cleanup done by October, although they have warned that the smell is going to get considerably worse before it gets better.
2: The closure left 110 tanks behind,
0: yes,
2: each holding 3,000 gallons. They littered the floors with sludge and left a stench that has permeated through the community for years.
0: Yep.
1: Oh, my God. Dude, that's nasty.
0: Also, people excited to see that Dunkin' is bringing their refresher buckets back.
1: Those sold so well.
0: Yeah. Starting on August the 7th, the beverage buckets are going to be at participating locations nationwide for a limited time. While supplies last, 48 ounces can be purchased for $12.99, which includes the cost of the beverage inside.
1: Yeah, that was so great.
2: Did you think of Elliot when you read the takeouts reporting on it?
0: What do you mean?
1: Why? What does it say?

0: deadline is Monday. Is it going to be a busy weekend? Has anything broken today? Like, is somebody going to get Scooble?
1: He walked off the mound yesterday to quite an applause.
0: Oh, big standing ovation. But, like, we're not moving anywhere. Like there's been no movement anywhere. I mean, the only move that you've had are the Nationals and the Red Sox from a week ago. God, has it been quiet? And there's so many teams that are like, we need help. Like, even Bryce Harper was crying. Was it yesterday or the day before? We need help. Philly does need some offensive help, but he's crying. We need help.
1: That's a pretty good impression.
0: Thank you.
1: Listen, it sucked to lose 2 of 3 to the Mets over the last couple days, but I think the Phillies are 2-8 in their last 10.
0: Yeah, no, they're struggling. They're struggling.
2: Also, for the first time in 5 years, the NBA won't be playing any preseason games in the Middle East, according to a report from ESPN, obviously, with the unrest going on in the area. They did say, though, that the league had held talks with Cleveland, Miami, the Nets, and the Wizards about potentially participating in these games. And then the president of the Chiefs talking to the press yesterday saying that they are in talks about hosting a Super Bowl in their new stadium, which would hopefully be open in 2031. Then they said maybe
0: get behind us.
2: Maybe by 2033
0: get
2: or 34.
0: Get behind us.
1: This is every stadium.
2: Or 35.
0: I know, but get behind
1: every
0: us.
1: Every city. Hey, we want to host major events and Super Bowls, and that's why we need a dome if we're in a cold weather climate. This is like, it kind of falls on deaf ears a little bit now.
0: Well, get behind us. Get behind it. You know who doesn't care? Buffalo. We ain't putting a goddamn roof on here.
2: That's right.
0: Hell no.
2: That's a look at news and sports.
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2: Slow going southbound 95 at the Hermitage exit where a collision is in the right lane. 295 and 64 incident free on the side roads. A serious collision is currently blocking Cedar Lane in both directions between Holly Hill Road and Old Washington Highway. Watch for collisions on Maury Street at Commerce Road, 9 Mile Road at Cedar Fork Road. With traffic, I'm Kevin Casey.
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0: 866-2-ELLIOT, 866-235-5468. Hi, Elliot, in the morning.
1: Hello.
0: Hi, who is this?
1: This is Kelsey.
0: Hey, Kelsey, where are you calling me from?
1: I'm calling from Woodbridge, Virginia.
0: Excellent. Hey, let's give you some cash. I'd like to give you $100 with Elliot in the Morning's Hundreds a Day.
1: That'd be great, yeah.
0: Hey, what do you do for a living?
1: I do purchasing for ships in the Mississippi River.
0: Dude, that's kind of, I was not expecting that. That's kind of random.
1: I know.
0: That's a cool job, though, right?
1: Yeah, it's interesting.
0: Hey, do you remember when we took the show to New Orleans for one of our show trips, and when Tyler saw the Mississippi River for the first time, he started crying when he saw the Mississippi River.
1: I mean, we still feel that way on Mardi Gras Day.
0: There you go. There you go.
2: You just get drunk and weepy.
0: All right. Very good. Hey, are you, do you have a, do you get ranked or judged on a performance at work?
1: Yes.
0: Is it pretty, what's the word I'm looking for? Competitive amongst your coworkers?
1: Yes and no. It depends.
0: Okay. All right. Very good. Very good. Hold tight 1 second for me. Let me get some info from you and enjoy your cash, okay?
1: All right. Sounds good. Thank you.
0: Hey, you got it. Hold on 1 second for me, please. So I was reading about, like, I know there are some companies, let me back up a step, where, like, you know all the time how everybody's performance is. Like, don't a lot of, like, the big firms do that where they'll have a list up on a wall and they'll say at the beginning of the year, if you're in the bottom 10%, you're getting fired. So you know all year how you're performing. And if you're at the bottom of that list, you know if it's August and you aren't humping and making it, mm-hmm. you're probably going to lose your job. It's very transparent.
3: And totally objective.
0: Yeah, I mean, it's all just performance-based. It's not, well, it's a little subjective or it's a little bit here or there. You see how everybody's doing. And if you're doing great, you're towards the top, the middle, or the bottom. And they know going in, bottom 10% every year, I'm making that number up, it may be 5%, 20%, whatever it is, you're getting fired.
3: Yeah. Oh, could make for a toxic experience.
0: or not.
3: Or you think that is what everyone should be doing.
2: It's motivating.
0: If you want to keep your job, you know how you're doing.
3: But what's the metric, though?
0: It's sales.
3: But what if you're not in sales?
0: Well, then I can't put you in that list. I'll put you in another list. I don't know.
3: You know, a subjective one.
0: So I'm reading about a Comcast store in Plainville, Connecticut. And they keep a performance list on sales and reviews from, like, customers and stuff like that. Well, they're being sued now.
2: By a former employee?
0: David Figueroa.
3: Are we supposed to know him?
0: No, not at all.
3: No.
0: A lawsuit against Comcast Cable Division. By the way, when I get through this, how does this go on? Or does this go on more than I think it does? A lawsuit against Comcast Cable Division alleges that a store manager humiliated the lowest performing salesperson each month with a strange ritual

0: which some people are now fighting back against. The lawsuit claims that the store manager would take videos of what was going on and ordered employees to also participate by taking their own videos and assisting in what was going on. So at the end of the month, they would say, hey, let's say Kristen, we're all working at the Comcast store, right? And Kristen had a bad month. So at the end of the month, our manager, what's her name? Ms. Peterson, I think is her name. Yeah, Ms. Peterson. She would get all the employees together and they would go, hey, it's the end of the month. Kristen had a really bad end of the month. So it's Kristen's turn. Now, everybody get ready with your cell phones because here we go.
1: What's going to happen?
0: Well, they duct tape Kristen to a chair.
1: Jesus Christ.
0: Oh, I haven't even started yet. They duct tape Kristen to the chair. And then let's say Diane had a really good year or a good month last month, right? So Diane she's sitting at the top of the ranks.
2: Yeah.
0: Kristen's at the bottom. So it's Diane who gets the pleasure of taking a cream pie and shoving it hard into her face.
1: Wow.
2: Good old fashioned hazing.
1: And how long did this go on for?
0: Oh, this has been going on for a while.
1: Before the whistle was blown?
0: Yeah, this has been going on for a while. A Comcast store in Connecticut had a policy that the highest ranked retail sales consultant for the month, Diane, was instructed by his or her supervisor, Ms. Peterson, to tie the lowest ranking sales consultant, Kristen, to a chair in the back office. I don't like that they use the word assault. However,
1: oh, battery you wanted them to use?
0: No, but like when I hear assault, I think like somebody's like beating you.
1: This is awful.
0: They would then, quote, violently smash a cream pie in their face.
2: Well, if they're videoing it. Why are you saying finger quotes?
1: Yeah, no, you want it to explode for the clip.
0: Yeah, but it's not assault.
1: I'm fine with calling it that, and I think it's battery, to be honest. It wasn't a joke. Isn't assault just the threat?
2: You're asking the wrong person.
0: Now, the defendant in this case says defendant did not inform the plaintiff. So the guy suing, Figueroa, says that they were not informed prior to accepting the job of employment that the Comcast store has a policy of subjecting their sales consultants to public assaults by coworkers at the direction of the manager, Ms. Peterson.
1: Wait, sorry, is that suggesting that this may be Xfinity or Comcast, whatever it is, this may be more widespread within the organization?
0: I'm going to say no. Wouldn't this have come out before?
1: Like, is this a callback to some thing that used to happen years ago at corporate and now that the satellite stores try to keep up
0: kind of keep
1: tradition?
0: It up? By the way, if that were the case, then you'd be like, all right.
1: Mm-hmm. No.
0: Oh, okay. Nobody's getting hurt.
1: I bet you could really tear up the wrists and then you could easily get a laceration on your face from the pie plate.
0: And you can also get a full belly from the whipped cream. The lawsuit says that Comcast was negligent because it should have known that the store. Oh, the lawsuit says that the defendant in the case, Comcast, was negligent because it reasonably should have known about the store's management policies and that the policies could harm employees. Comcast failed to properly supervise the Comcast store's management team, allowing the store management to humiliate employees for the purpose of promoting the defendant's revenues and profits. It was a motivator.
2: Despite,
0: and they would keep a
2: wall
0: up.
2: Of shame.
0: No, well, yeah, I mean, I don't call it that, but they would keep a board up in the manager's office of like, how are we on sales and who's, it's essentially the same thing that like the big firms do.
1: I'm looking at it now. How are we to interpret this?
0: I don't know. I think
1: so there's a lot of emojis.
2: Yeah.
1: But then you do see a yellow emoji face that's being pied.
0: Yeah, but that's the person at the bottom. Yeah.
1: But what these numbers? We don't
0: I don't know,
1: exactly
0: what they mean.
1: What they
0: yeah, I don't know what they mean. Does it read worse on paper than it is?
1: Like they had fun with it and now the person's just...
0: Like if you... Not, well, they
1: bitter.
0: Did...

0: say with Figueroa, he videotaped people in the past.
1: Right.
0: He knew.
2: And I would try so hard.
0: But he was like, yeah, but I needed a job and, you know.
2: Just to be second place. I don't want to be the one who has to strap the coworker to a chair. Because in real time, I would be able to recognize this is not a good look. This is going to come back to haunt us.
0: Okay, you're making it sound like they're chaining this guy up.
2: Then don't tie him down. Don't tape him to the chair.
0: I know, but I also don't trust he's not going to try to block the pie when I hit him in the
1: How
0: face.
1: How am I going to get square in there?
0: I mean, to put somebody's hands behind their back and just put some tape on them, big deal.
2: Well, let me ask you this. If you heard this was happening over in the sales wing or sales side of the suite.
0: I'd end the show at 10 a.m. to go watch.
2: No further questions.
0: You wouldn't go watch that?
1: Yeah, I'd go watch.
0: Really? Thank you.
1: But man. Under the premise of like, I can't believe they're doing this.
0: Yeah, but I'm still watching.
1: Yeah.
2: Are you filming?
0: Yes.
1: Maybe.
0: I am. To show all
1: you know
0: your
1: Kristen's
0: friends?
1: Filming.
0: Yes.
1: Yeah.
0: To show. Oh, I'm sorry.
1: Guys.
0: I just spit a lot of rice on you. I am sorry. The
2: is Kristen filming because didn't want to go? I stayed in the studio.
1: Oh, just for your benefit so you can see it.
0: My God, no, I would go, I would show everybody I know. Look what we're doing at work today.
1: Look, here comes a lawsuit.
0: I don't think you're thinking that in the time. I bet people at Comcast are like, I can't believe Figueroa is suing. I'm not, and it reads worse than it is.
2: No, you
0: I get
2: asked
0: that.
2: If it does.
0: Yeah. No, it does. It does. Because everybody would go like, well, of course you can't do that. But if it happened in your office, you'd rush down there to see it.
2: It just sounds like something from another era.
0: Like, for example, like I'm trying to, somebody in sales, who's getting it?
1: Colin.
0: No, because you Caruso. Know he does well. No, even that blind squirrel caught a nut. The,
1: what?
0: No, like.
2: Exactly.
0: No, what's her name? Smoot's baby's mother.
2: Oh, God.
0: I don't know how she's doing. Let's say she's not doing well. Uh-huh. But if somebody sent me a text and said, hey, Fred Smoot's baby's mother is getting pied, I'd be like, long break.
1: See you at 10:30.
2: I'd text back, not here today. See you tomorrow?
0: But you know this goes on. Maybe it's not pieing, but you know this goes
1: Some
0: on.
1: Some sort of similar hazing.
0: No, but stop using that word. It's
1: That's
0: not
1: what it is.
2: It's a bad
0: no,
2: morning to use
0: not.
2: That word.
0: Well, yes, it is. Okay. But even if not tying it to a very serious story,
2: yes.
0: Like that's not hazing.
2: But even in the wacky world of radio, in which you started in the era, maybe I could see this happening.
0: Amen.
1: Oh God, yeah.
2: Was there ever anything like this that you saw firsthand or heard about?
0: No.
2: Yeah. It's too risky. Even radio knew better.
0: No. They stuff like this only happened if you did something wrong. Like, this is just not hitting sales numbers. But no, like when I started, people were throwing Snapple bottles at people's heads.
2: Okay, that's more like anger management issues.
0: Oh, well.
2: That wasn't because
1: it wasn't a regular thing.
2: Tied down to a chair. Hey, get the peach tea.
0: No, that we didn't have any of that. We didn't have any of that.
2: And maybe they still do this, but when it was... a weekly thing to give out awards here.
0: Oh, the whack of the week?
2: But weren't there other things too? I feel like there were a couple of superlatives that were handed out.
0: Oh, like make every moment matter?
2: Well, there were
1: But
2: also
1: there was
2: slogans.
1: Nothing like,
2: but they never,
1: like the blunder of the week or anything like that.
2: Trying to pass it off as just like.
0: Like lighthearted
2: fun. A blooper.
0: Fun. Yeah. No, that I don't know. That I don't know.
2: And was it objective who got those awards? Or was it.
0: No, I think it was just whatever Lammy wanted to do. Well, no, that's true. So, his name was Dennis Lammy.
2: It was political sometimes?
0: I don't know what his politics were. No.
2: No. Like if you had to make an employee happy because they were threatening to leave, you would award them with this, like that kind of stuff.
0: Oh, I don't know. I don't know. Well, I was never in one of those meetings. I just know he played that same song at the end of all of them from Rocky. Where am I going?
2: But again, you've never seen this. And you have
0: Which
2: only
0: one,
2: worked
0: pie?
2: In radio. Well, you've worked other places, but mostly
0: no!
2: radio as an adult.
0: No.
2: Exactly.
0: Hi, Elliot in the morning. I wish I would have seen it. Hello.
3: Hey, this is Sean. I worked in sales for over 10 to 15 years, and I feel like that's nothing.

0: Wait, what do you mean? Somebody getting pied in the face is nothing?
1: I'd rather have that than the jobs I've worked at where the bottom two people, no matter who they are, no matter the month, got fired.
0: Every month?
2: Wow.
0: Every month, the bottom
1: two? Every single month.
0: The bottom two reps got fired? How? What
1: every
0: kind of?
1: Single, I've had it where the bottom reps have to like run around the building. They have to buy lunches for the top people.
0: I'm sorry, did you say they have to run around the building?
1: Yeah, you got to think, sales is type A people. So everybody wants to be the best. It makes it, you do not want to be that bottom person. So it's a huge competition and it's good for the company. Now, sometimes the companies might go a little far, but yeah.
0: I'd rather get pied than have to go run around the building.
1: Yeah, exactly. That's what I'm saying. It's not that bad.
0: But how are you?
1: The guy's just being a Karen.
0: Thank you. See, I told you, being a big pussy. Hey, how do you?
1: Because everybody's having fun with it.
0: Right. Hey, so how do you? Let me ask you this then. How do you, like, if the bottom two people got fired, obviously you have to hire to replace them. How, you guys must do a great job. They beg people to come work here in sales.
2: Massive turnover.
0: You guys must be recruiting people like crazy.
1: It wasn't the company. It was a terrible company. But, yeah, they had a very big recruiting wing. They'd get kids right out of college.
0: Oh.
1: And then they would give kids like $5,000-$10,000 for recruiting their friends. So all their friends would come. But then it was a huge sales environment. And yeah, no, it was very toxic.
0: Would I be surprised that this goes on a lot more than we think it does?
1: Oh, yeah. It goes on every company in one way or another.
0: That's great. That's great. So this guy's just being a big person.
1: Yeah, exactly.
0: All right.
1: Exactly. It's a person who went into sales and didn't do well and then was just embarrassed that they weren't doing well, so they had to make up for it in some way.
0: Yeah. I mean, we got a lot of those. All right. Very good. Very good.
3: Humiliation is not a good motivator. In the long term, it doesn't pan out. And he said he'd rather get hit by a pie than get fired.
0: Yeah.
2: Yes.
0: Well, that's the other option.
3: No, it wasn't. They weren't firing people at this Xfinity
0: store. No, but at his place, he's like, yeah, right. So what? Hit me in the face with a pie. At least I still have a job. We're all laughing. We're all laughing.
3: That doesn't make the pie bid right or okay just because it's better than his other option.
0: It's better.
3: It's still a problem.
0: Yeah. I mean, listen, it's better to get hit with a pie than like with a, like, a hammer.
3: You,
2: your choice.
3: but it's made out of the rubbery plastic
2: foam,
3: and it goes when you hit. At Bennigan's, we used to tell the new waiters that our butter crackles when you sprinkle salt on it, and then sprinkle a softened pat with salt. When they lifted up to listen, we'd smash it in their ear. So that sounds more like hazing.
2: Welcome aboard.
0: It doesn't.
3: Well, that wasn't tied to their performance. They're new hires.
0: But that's not hazing. That's funny.
3: You'd be in the worst trouble because you would be encouraging this.
0: Everybody just agreed we'd run down the hallway and watch.
3: No.
0: But except for Tyler, and watch Smoot's child's mom take a pie to the face.
3: If that happened, I feel like you have to call HR.
0: Oh, my God.
3: You want to be on the right side of history.
0: Or like Cece. I'd go watch her get pied.
3: It doesn't sound like there's anyone you wouldn't watch.
2: Yeah.
0: Yeah, I mean, that's probably true.
2: Uh-huh.
0: Yeah, that's probably true.
3: Chris writes on Facebook, don't let Puddles Pity Party see this story. And Chris writes that, having seen Weird Al and Puddles last summer, because on the way to the stage every night, Al hits Puddles with a pie.
0: Oh, call the police. I don't want to be on the wrong side of history.
3: And it is every single show. It's a pretty good bit. But again, it's done with the consent and the okay of all parties involved.
0: Right, and so is it at the Comcast store.
3: It doesn't sound like that from the lawsuit.
0: Because he's being a Karen.
2: He could have walked out.
0: By the way, that's one of the arguments.
2: Yeah.
0: He knows that this goes on, leave.
3: I was told, this goes back a few years, but on air I used to make a very dumb comment a lot. When Elliot would do something immature or obscene, I would say,
0: And I That's said, what she said.
3: Oh. I would say, Diane, remember, you can't do anything about this because you've tolerated it for so long. And a lawyer wrote in after me saying that so many times after over so many years and told me I could not be on the wrong side of the law. Like, that's not the case.
0: No, but it is a good argument. It is a good argument. Hi, Elliot.
2: Oh, now it bothers you.
0: Yeah. Oh, I'm sorry. For 25 years, you laughed and laughed and laughed. I'm sorry. Hi, who's this?
4: Hi, is this me?
0: Yeah, hi. What's your name?
4: Hi, this is Megan, Lexington, Kentucky. So we always get the door-to-door people, and then we had pest control come, and it was a kid, maybe like 20 years old. Well, while we were doing all the sign-ups, I was just like talking to him. And apparently it was like a summer thing, but he was living in a house with like 15 other sales guys. I think maybe one girl. He said that they had an Airbnb next to like these, a house where they breed Great Pyrenees.
0: Right.
4: And he said at the end of the week, whoever had the lowest sales had to put peanut butter wherever they could on their bodies and go get licked by these giant dogs.
0: Okay, you know that's not true, right?
4: I mean, that's what he said.
2: That's sniffs of urban legend.
0: Yeah. That's the surprise party that she didn't know was happening, and she was downstairs with the German Shepherd. Like, that's all the same
4: bit. I don't think he meant it like that, because I think they were all Mormons. No. I don't think he meant it like
0: that. Oh, so they put peanut butter on the back of their hand and not their balls? Get out of here. Honestly, I actually thought you were being on. Well, I believe you're being honest.
4: That's what he told me.
0: Right.
4: I don't know.
0: I told you. That's what she said. The I thought you were going to say, like, whoever had the worst sales had to go pick up the dog poop. That I could see being legit.
4: Who knows?
0: Yeah, no, that's okay. But you'll always remember that. Hell, I'll tell people that. That's fine.
3: May I read a comment from Robin?
0: Go ahead.
3: Will you let me get through this? There are four questions asked. Well, five and then four follow-ups. The main question is, what if things would have escalated?
0: Oh, here we go. When the pie tin hit him, it sliced his eye open and he bled out through his eye.
3: Well, okay, let me start with 1A. What if he had a hard time breathing after having the pie shoved in his face?
0: Has never happened to anybody.
3: What if he had an allergic reaction?
0: Oh, my God.
3: What if the chair tipped over?
0: he hit his head.
2: Hit his head.
0: It split open. No, it didn't bonk. No. The whole back opened up, and then he bled out.
2: Blam, TBI.
3: That's not her final question.
0: Go ahead.
3: After the chair tips over, what if the fire alarm goes off?
0: Leave him.
3: So, Elliot, you're over there in sales.
0: Right.
3: And Cece's getting hit with a pie.
0: Right.
3: Her chair tips.
0: Right.
3: Obviously tied down by Colin.
0: Right.
3: The chair tips, and then the fire alarm goes off.
0: Right.
3: And it's not a test. It's an actual
0: fire
3: emergency.
0: Alarm? Yeah.
3: Do you help untie Cece?
2: Yes.
0: I can answer for myself. Yeah, probably.
3: Well, okay. That's at least I can tell Robin that.
0: Yeah.
3: Elliot would help untie.
0: Probably. Unless everybody else jumped
2: until
0: in.
2: Until it got
0: there.
2: Real hairy.
3: Like Smokey by yeah. Harry. I mean, Smokey.
2: Uh-huh.
0: That's pretty good, though. That's pretty good. And then you come to find out it's not that bad.
3: Okay, but that's... What if they were going to get fired? That's the same thing that Robin just did.
0: No, Robin's got people getting traumatic brain injury.
3: You guys actually came up with that yourself.
0: No, Diane did. I had him cutting his eye with the tin and bleeding out through his eye.
3: That's true. Sometimes.
0: Okay. All right. I shouldn't have. Okay. I shouldn't have. All right. Let me do this.
3: I have sensitive fingers.
0: I know where I'm going. Give me a quick break. It's Elliot in the morning.
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0: we're not there yet, but once we get there, I will have tickets for you to see Guns N' Roses at Hershey Park this weekend. We'll do that once we get to dirt. Also, don't forget tomorrow, Free Beer Friday. If you win anything during the show, I'll give you a case of beer from Lone Oak Farm Brewing Company. What is today's date?
1: Date? The 30th.
0: 30th, right?
2: Yeah.
0: Oh, so it starts today. Are you going to Indianapolis this weekend?
1: For?
0: Gen Con.
1: Which one is this?
0: Isn't this your favorite?
1: No. BravoCon.
0: No, that's reality TV. I thought you loved Gen Con, or at least learning what the big trends out of Gen Con were.
1: Gen, G-E-N.
0: Yeah.
1: Like generation.
0: Well, that's not what it stands for, but yes. This is where you always find out, I thought you loved this and tracked this, the kind of the hot upcoming board games.
1: Yes.
0: You know, a lot of these games, Diane, are being featured there at the center of the event hall, where vendors from around the world will be showing off their latest products. There's free demos that are available throughout the weekend. Many products sell out almost immediately as shoppers line up for the first chance to buy games that, in a lot of cases, won't even be out for months. Mm. Like, what is, honest question, because these are all up and coming. What is the big? I would have no idea what to even guess. What is the biggest?
1: The biggest board game right now?
0: Yeah.
3: A game we played recently. It's not a new game. It's been out for a while.
1: Kristen.
3: What? What happened?
0: I'm sorry. Go ahead.
3: Did you hear the buzzing? I know. Kenneth told me. Is called Wavelength. And again, it's not recently published, but it is, I guess it kind of goes, it ebbs and flows on TikTok, so it's harder to find
0: right at
3: certain points in the year or in terms of its cycle. Have you ever played this before?
0: Never even heard of it. I can't tell you the last time I played a board game.
1: Same.
0: Remember during COVID when everybody's like, oh, board games have made a resurgence.
1: Yay, puzzles.
3: Diane, you were doing puzzles.
1: I know, I did one.
3: Yes.
1: In 2020.
0: I'm sorry. Yes, Wavelength.
3: So they say that it's a party mind reading game, but basically you have a scale, not like a weight scale, but you have a dial that goes from left to right. You blindly spin it, and then you're given a point within the scale.
0: Wake up. Go ahead.
1: You blindly spin it.

0: And you're given a point within the scale.
1: I'm listening. You don't care.
2: True. Wait, but so you're playing this with the kids?
1: Yes, and you can play with adults as well. But basically, you then have to, you're given a topic, and you have to put the meter on what your topic will allow your teammate to match up with you. So you have to be on the same wavelength on the topic, figuring out on which side of the spectrum you want the dial to land.
0: What are you laughing at?
1: Once your teammate chooses it. Diane, I know that you're acting
3: the remote.
1: Is so hard to understand. You know Elliot's going to give you a preview of Gen Con's
0: tabletop. Does anybody need a drink?
1: It's a blast. It's so much fun.
0: I don't understand it.
1: It's maybe it's one of those you have to play to get. All I'm saying is, you know, we've done this before. Elliot's going to list off games that you really actually have zero interest in.
2: Not
1: and would
2: true.
1: Never play.
2: Not true.
1: Wavelength?
2: I actually took, they did the top 10 most anticipated, not me, experts, most anticipated games. I took some off that I didn't think Diane would like.
1: If I buy,
2: I don't think she's going to like it. The answer is don't.
1: If I buy Wavelength, would you promise you have a girls' weekend in October, correct?
0: Yes, I do.
1: If I buy Wavelength for you.
2: Will you guys play it at the girls' weekend?
0: Not a chance.
1: I have two.
2: Well, you didn't even hear what he was saying.
0: You know what we do those weekends?
2: Right.
0: Drink and smoke. That's
2: right.
0: It.
2: When you can do both of those things.
1: You can play this game outside.
4: Okay. Mm.
1: Or you can smoke inside.
0: It was too dark by the fire pit. Sorry.
1: You're
0: we had every intention.
1: I hate for you to pop on and read the comments in a moment once the delay kicks in, because you're writing checks that your ass can't cash. I think that's how Fred Durst used to say
2: it.
1: Not
2: even what? The right saying.
1: It is so much fun.
2: Oh, you think there's going to be a flood of people who are like, oh, Wavelength is awesome.
1: Yes, I really do.
2: But that's what I was going to ask. Like, what is the biggest selling game right now? Like, if you wanted to know, like, the big-selling board games, does Wavelength count as a board game? It's a game.
0: It's under board games, right?
2: Oh, okay.
1: Yeah, it's absolutely a tabletop game.
2: Remember?
1: And it's a blast. And you can drink when you're playing it. And you can
2: smoke.
1: Or neither. You could. It's that much fun. You can play it sober.
2: Get high on life. What is the... Remember when this goes back during COVID again, which was really the last time that anybody cared about board games. But remember, there was all like those single player games where everybody was like, oh, I got a single player board game.
1: Yeah, because you had to stay within your pod. And if your pod didn't want to play anything with you, you played by yourself.
2: And then there was my neighbor who was trying to call the police because he could see a big group in the backyard.
0: Oh, pod.
1: You need more than one player for Wavelength, Diane. You can't play by yourself.
2: Oh, no.
1: You guys could not be more off right now.
2: Hold on, line two. Hi, Elliot, in the morning.
5: Hi, is this me?
2: Yeah, hi, who's this?
5: Yeah, this is Josie. I just want to say, there's no reason to really buy the game Wavelength. You can just play without the actual, like, board game. You just have to, like, pick a number and then, like, ask people questions and they answer based on the number and they try to guess it. So it's great for, like, waiting in line or something.
2: Okay,
5: you
2: here.
5: Something to do.
2: I'm going
0: to... Is this like saying, like, I'm thinking of a celebrity and then you ask me, like, 20 questions, right?
5: Well, it's like, so first of all, you pick a number 1 out of 10. So it could be, like, 5. And then my question could be, like... Who out of the, or like...
2: Here, I have a question for you. I have a question for you. Ready?
5: Yep.
2: All right. It's going to be one word with a question mark on the end of it. Anal?
5: No.
2: Oh, okay. All right. All right. Well, you lost.
0: All right.
2: Very good. Thanks for playing Wavelength.
0: 19 more guesses.
1: All right. Enjoy the rest of your day at camp.
2: No way.
1: Yes.
2: No way.
1: 100%.
2: No.
1: Maybe it's a half day camp and it's in the afternoon.
2: Zero chance. That was an adult.
1: I don't think so.
2: Oh. Didn't you think it was an adult?
0: Yeah.
2: Yeah.
0: Sometimes you never
2: know. Peanut Gallery thinks it's an adult. I thought it was. Say again?
1: Does Kristen know?
2: Yeah, Kristen said that she was in her 30s. All right, very good.
1: She also didn't know Rob Cruise's age yesterday. Way off on that. Well, Elliot was the worst, 50s.
2: All right, so Diane.
0: Uh-huh.
2: Now, which of these, your birthday will be here, but long before you know it.
1: Oh, your birthday's before your girls' weekend.
2: Oh, that's true. We could load you up.
1: What am I talking about getting it for your girls' weekend? I'll just get this for your birthday.
2: Abroad. The latest strategy game from Landmarks designers, whoever they are, tasks players with making the most of a four-week trip to Europe by collecting postcards, picking up tips from locals, and crossing experiences off their bucket list. A huge deck of 240 cards representing locations across the continent provides a high level of replayability while leaving you dreaming of visiting Czech breweries and touring seaside forts in Croatia.
0: So it's cards instead of flying there.
2: Yes.
0: Okay.
2: Yeah, but it's a game.
0: Mm-hmm.
1: I thought she would be into that one because of the travel element.
2: Okay, how about ants?
0: About the bugs?
2: One of the best board games I played at Spiel Essen 2025, which I must be like another convention or something like that. Ants is making its North American debut at Gen Con. The highly satisfying engine-building game has players compete to develop the most successful colony by gathering resources, picking up cards they can use to build combos to make their actions more efficient, and raising specialized ants, Diane, to fight other insects and explore new territory.
1: You passed on abroad.
0: Yeah. Can I go back to abroad?
2: No. How about container?
1: What's that?
2: This one actually sounds like you.
0: I like containers.
2: There you go.
1: Oh, didn't a container store just close?
0: Yeah.
2: By the way, did this game exist in 2007?
1: Sorry, One Loudon.
2: Did this exist in 2007, container?
1: 2007? That was 13 years before the pandemic.
2: After raising more than $1 million on Kickstarter, Allplay's updated version of the out-of-print classic 2007 game is finally available. Container. The price of the goods you buy and sell is set by the other players, creating a cutthroat experience as everyone tries to assess what their opponents are willing to spend and what products they should be producing.
1: So it's like a small
0: container
1: economy.
0: Ship, right?
2: Say again?
0: It's based on a container ship.
2: I haven't played the game. Mm. You're into it?
1: This has gone worse since abroad. you don't know what you've got until it's gone.
2: Diane, what about drillers? Use a mech. Mech?
0: Huh?
2: What is an M-E-C-H?
1: Yes, mech.
2: I don't know what it is. What is it? What is M-E-C-H?
1: It is a pilotable giant robot.
2: Oh, Diane, use a pilotable giant robot to venture deep underground looking for minerals and long-forgotten equipment.
1: I could see this girls' weekend.
2: Here it is. Keeping track of your fuel so you can make it back to the surface and sell what you found. Put a star by that one.
0: So is it like a claw machine thing or no?
2: It's a mech.
1: I looked up tips for claw machines yesterday ahead of the Jersey Shore trip.
2: Oh, just climb in it.
1: I think I've got a foolproof method that involves swinging the claw. I'll let you know how it works out, but it could save me a lot of money because my kids like the claw machines.
2: Diane, entropy? Entropy? Mm-hmm. Entropy. How do you say
0: entropy?
2: That?
1: Oh, Diane's.
2: Oh, so you already know the game.
0: No, I just know how to pronounce the word.
2: Bend the universe to your will as you create your own solar system, adding stars, planets, and asteroids, and creating different biomes where life can thrive. The game for astronomy enthusiasts features gorgeous art representing the cosmos and the strange creatures you can evolve based on a planet's heat, water, and radiation levels.
1: If someone approached Diane on the street and had her do one of those blind ranking clips, she would be awful.
0: Yes.
1: Because entropy would have had to be your number one.
2: Do you know how many people go to Gen Con for this thing?
0: How many?
2: Oh, tens of thousands. It is the biggest board game convention in the U.S.
1: North America, actually.
2: Oh, well.
1: By both attendance and the number of events.
2: Vendors, yes. Do you think you might be into more of Shards of Creation?
0: Sounds like it.
1: Is that tied to the new show, Shards?
2: Don't know the new show, Shards.
0: No.
1: Oh, I feel like Diane would be all over that.
0: What is it like?
1: Isn't it based on a book? It's like young people. They've been all over TV promoting it. Yeah, set in 81 Los Angeles.
0: Oh, I know what you're talking about.
2: No, but did you watch the trailer for Outer Banks yesterday?
0: I didn't.
2: God, does that look good?
1: Oh, Ryan Murphy's connected to this.
2: Oh, Diane! Oh, wait, is he connected to Shards of Creation?
1: Let me hear it. Is this 81 LA?
2: This is really for Diane.
1: Yeah, but is this going to be 1981 LA?
2: The trick-taking game based on Brender Sanderson's Cosmere, released in June, but immediately sold out, so Gen Con is the only place you'll be able to grab it for a while. The godlike beings known as Shards vie for influence across Sanderson's books, and here they're represented by beautiful cards with some special powers that can give you more options within a trick or change your score at the end of the game. Sounds like it has nothing to do with LA.
1: Where's Buckley Prep School?
2: I don't think this has anything to do with that.
1: No.
2: Diane, I'm down to the last one for you.
0: What you got?
2: Wingspan Pocket.
1: I think we've talked about Wingspan before. So what is Wingspan Pocket?
2: Elizabeth Hargrave designed her classic game, Wingspan, to be a satisfying engine builder that was approachable enough for birders to enjoy, even if they didn't have much gaming experience. Diane, this one's good. Wingspan Pocket is even more novice-friendly, simplifying the game to just a single row of cards and cutting way back on the text so you can just easily recognize what a card does through icons. As an extra bonus, it also has a smaller box that you can take with you on, say, a road trip and play after your morning bird walk. So maybe at girls' weekend when you get up
0: Jesus
2: in the morning...
0: Christ.
2: You can take the little box when you go out for your morning bird walk.
0: I have something for the hangovers.
1: Do you guys have to walk them off?
0: We have in the past, yeah. Uh-huh.
2: Perfect.
0: Somebody plans a hike.
2: Then a hike? Wingspan Pocket is what you need.
0: Mm-hmm.
2: All right, so that one and Drillers. Those were the two.
1: No, it sounds like she's excited now about Wavelength. Which, by the way, Jay says, Wavelength is great. Diane would like it. Elliot would be insufferable.
2: Why would I be insufferable?
1: Matthew says,
2: No.
1: Wavelength is because you're insufferable with every game.
2: No, not true. But I don't nobody's explained the game where it's understandable.
1: You know what's helped, though? Our feelings about you in a game playing situation.
2: Yeah, the goddamn curse of Sarah.
1: Yeah, you not winning.
2: Yeah.
0: That's right.
2: God damn it.
1: Matthew says Wavelength is the best. I love the tactile features. It's a well-made game.
2: I never even heard of it. If you sent me to a store and said, go get a game, I wouldn't even know what to buy.
1: Well, Wavelength would probably be out of stock.
2: It's also the only one I would know.
0: No, you'd go to one of the classics.
2: No, yes, I could do Monopoly or Life or Cards Against Humanity.
1: Monopoly, you're bringing to a party?
2: Yeah, I would bring Monopoly. Great game. I love it.
0: That no one wants to play with you.
2: I love it.
1: This says one of the top board games of 2025 there was a Lord of the Rings game, Fate of the Fellowship.
2: Yeah, Diane's out. What's that one? That one's got a hot dog in it.
1: And this is called Hot Streak.
2: That looks good.
1: Let's see what this game is. Hot Streak game is a game about betting and racing and screaming.
2: Oh, Diane! Perfect!
1: You're all hard luck gamblers betting on the world's most off-brand mascots, and unlike most racing games, the race never stops for you to make any decisions. All your sneaky strategizing is done beforehand, so everyone can just sit back, cheer, boo and scream at a hot dog man.
2: That's a game.
0: That's
2: a game.
1: R.I.P.
2: That's a game. Yeah, no, the game didn't sell well. The
1: no, our guy didn't.
2: I know. That's not a game.
1: Okay, well, it was one of the best ones this past year.
2: Dude, I could invent a game.
1: You've made this claim before.
2: I don't think it'd be that hard.
1: Give us an idea. Elevator pitch it. Go.
2: A couple of cards. You dig into the ground. You find some, instead of doing ants, we do worms. We got a colony. Here we go.
0: Sounds awesome. This is my floor.
1: By the way, Hot Streak is on a lot of lists.
2: Is it really?
1: So not just for sales, but also just for people's reviews. And I don't think the White Castle is actually about hamburgers.
2: Let's get Hot Streak.
1: No, let's get Wavelength.
2: You already have it.
1: But I'm saying to have for the studio, I can't bring mine in. We play it at home.
2: But I wouldn't even know. Can I play it on the air? I tried playing it with that woman earlier.
1: I don't think it would translate super well on the air. So put that under juggling and cooking segment. There is a visual component to it.
2: That's all right. That's all right. Channel One. All right, let me do this.
1: Wait, so when does Gen Con get going today?
2: Oh, it's going.
0: Already?
2: Oh, I don't know what time doors are. Probably 9 o'clock. I can tell you this. Gen Con is
1: sold out.
2: I was just going to say, it's completely sold out.
0: Yeah.
2: Like, you don't understand how massive it is.
1: No, in the past, you've said this. Clearly, Diane has forgotten, but...
2: It is the biggest, one of the biggest conventions in the year. They do it in at the stadium.
1: At Lucas Oil?
2: They used to. They may be back at the convention center.
0: Oh.
2: But didn't they spend a couple of years at the stadium doing it?
0: Damn.
1: Why not?
2: I thought they did. But they got the whole event store. Yeah, look, there's Hot Streak again.
1: And remember, Diane, you can cosplay at this.
2: Oh, so you could go...

0: we didn't ask what his review is. But people won't think he's Tom Holland.
1: No. It doesn't matter how much weight he loses.
0: Well, that's because Tom is stealing Zendaya's skincare routine at night.
1: Okay, can I do this? Give me a quick break. We'll come back. Let's do some dirt giveaway tickets to see Guns N' Roses. We'll do that next.
2: Connect with Elliot in the morning. 866-2-ELLIOT. 866-235-5468. Elliot in the morning.
1: What do...
3: Sometimes it feels like the news is full of things that have never happened before. 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Thomas Jefferson tried them. Rent too high? 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

0: Spain, Italy, and Greece. Well, they said hundreds of thousands of people have been evacuated.
1: In France and Spain, this may be the worst wildfires they've ever seen.
0: Yeah.
1: Yeah, it's bad.
0: We also heard Tyler reference this earlier. The It's Always Sunny in Philadelphia new trailer for season 18 has arrived. The new season premieres on August 17th on FXX and Hulu. Also, you mentioned the Outer Banks trailer.
1: The Outer Banks trailer is fantastic. It's really good.
0: And then we now know what to expect or when to expect season two of Chad Powers. The second season will debut on September the 3rd. We got some still shots of Glenn Powell in the role that came out yesterday. Michael J. Fox is going to receive the 2026 Bob Hope Humanitarian Award from the Television Academy, awarded with that honor during the 78th Annual Emmy Awards ceremony, which is happening in mid-September. MGM Studios releasing the trailer for the latest adaptation of The Thomas Crown Affair. That'll be out on March 5th of next year. Michael B. Jordan directs and stars as the billionaire art thief returning stolen artifacts to their rightful owners. Also, you remember Jacob Tremblay? He was the little kid in the movie.
1: What is the headway?
0: In the movie Room. No.
1: Oh, that's not him?
0: No.
1: Wait, who's Jacob Tremblay?
0: The movie Room, he was in Wonder.
1: Nope, not ringing a bell there.
0: Well, he is 19 now. He's not a little boy anymore. He will be playing the Unabomber in a new Netflix movie. We've got pictures from the
1: set.
0: Who
1: was the kid with the how much the human head weighs? Oh, Lipnicki.
0: Jonathan Lipnicki.
1: Lipnicki, thank you.
0: Do you know the human head weighs 8 pounds? How old is that movie?
1: Well, he's older than 19.
0: He's like 35.
1: I have no idea. I have no clue.
0: CBS announcing several new correspondents that will be joining 60 Minutes. Among them, Nora O'Donnell is going to be having an increased presence on the show as we get closer to this upcoming season. Some celebrity real estate. Drew Barrymore sold her place outside of Manhattan for $4.5 million. It is in Westchester, New York, a circa 1750 mansion, which obviously has a whole lot of modern amenities that have been added in over the years. Sarah Gilbert selling her modern LA farmhouse for $8.5 million. She bought it back in 2016. It is in the Hancock Park of the city. And then Meg Ryan was able to find a place for her house in the Hamptons for $15.3 million. Universal trying something new. And in tribute to Ozzy Osbourne, a new haunted experience called Ozzy Osbourne, Prince of Darkness, when they do Halloween Horror Nights, 45 years of his solo career. So the Horror Nights will run August 28th through November 1st if you're going to head to Orlando. And then if you're out on the West Coast, September 3rd through November the 1st in Hollywood. Simone Biles said Avril Lavigne stole her sunglasses at Taylor Swift's wedding. Well, somebody asked her the other day, hey, can you give us something? You know, and people are very reluctant to say anything at all, even though this is, you know, a month ago.
1: About Taylor Swift's wedding.
0: Exactly, because Taylor herself hasn't come out and said anything yet, nor really is Travis Kelce. So the one thing was, she's like, yeah, I DM'd her. I said, I need those YSLs back. Whether or not she walked off with them intentionally.
1: Okay, Avril Lavigne is not stealing her glasses on purpose.
0: Remains to be seen. You got some new Heidi Klum and Lenny pictures.
1: You know, I thank you, Diane, because I did print that out in case you didn't mention it.
0: Mm-hmm.
1: Wow. Lenny.
0: Vacationing together off of the coast of St. Bart's with her son Henry in tow as well. Streaming premiere of the Super Mario Galaxy movie is out today on Peacock. Also, a detailed analysis as to why the Caesars company has chosen Taylor Dane for their next residency out in Las Vegas.
1: Wait, say that again?
0: Taylor Dane is
1: going to my heart.
0: Is going to have a bunch of other hits too, but is going to have
1: a bunch of other hits. Tell It to My Heart.
0: Prove Your Love. I'll Always Love You. Don't Rush Me. Love will lead you back.
1: Okay. All right. That's fair.
0: Anyway, she's going to have...
1: Why is she doing a residency?
0: Well, that's what a lot of people were asking. And after a detailed analysis, they have come up with the formula. Fans are of a certain age, late 50s, early 60s, primarily women who have disposable income, flexible travel schedules, and an emotional attachment to Taylor Dane and her music because of when she was big
1: right.
0: in the late 80s, they were just coming up. Older women, by the way, also the biggest source of slot machine revenue.

0: new.
1: That's true. And women love slot machines.
0: And if they bring their husbands, the men will start gambling the minute the show ends. They said it all boils down to more money for them.
1: Not the dumbest thing I've ever heard.
2: And remember, it's Caesar's property. It's not the Colosseum.
0: Yeah.
1: It's, yeah, right.
2: It's
1: no,
2: Hera's.
1: No.
2: It's Hera's.
1: Yeah. No, no. Yeah, no.
2: Isn't that where Donny Osmond was?
0: Mm-hmm.
1: Oh, God.
0: They said it's the same thing for him. Why is Donny Osmond? They said he's got super loyal fans.
1: And okay, but Taylor Dane doesn't have super loyal fans.
0: I mean, maybe not as loyal as...
1: I have never heard anybody in their life say, my favorite artist of all time is Taylor Dane. And she may be a very nice lady. She may be very kind.
2: Like, this week at Hera's, they have Donny Osmond.
1: Right.
2: They have the X-Country Kickin' Topless Review.
1: Oh.
2: They have the Donny Osmond pre-show VIP experience. And they do an MJ impersonator. This is a joke of a residency.
1: Right, okay. But she'll still be there, and she'll still...
0: make some money.
1: She'll make money.
0: Mm-hmm.
1: I don't know that Caesars will end up making money. All right, very good. Thank you very much, Diane. 866 to Elliot. 866-235-5468. 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I have tickets for you. I will send you to see Guns N' Roses this weekend at Hershey Park. 866-2-ELLIOT. 866-235-5468.
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5: I burst into tears. 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

0: Maybe if I 866 to Elliot. 866-235-5468. Hi, Elliot in the morning. This life
1: that we're all going through.
0: Hey, who's this?
1: Hi, this is Beth.
0: Hey, Beth, where are you calling me from?
1: This is Westminster.
0: Why are we being so quiet?
1: Oh, my God, because I'm at work and I didn't think you'd pick up.
0: Oh, okay. All right, very good. Well, listen, I am going to give you tickets to go see Guns N' Roses. You will go to Hershey Park this weekend to see Guns N' Roses. So if you can hold tight 1 second, I will get some info from you, and I hope you have a great time at the show.
1: Awesome, thank you.
0: Hey, you got it. Hold tight 1 second for me, please. Hey, thanks again to Pisco y Nazca for coming in. 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Tomorrow's Friday. Tomorrow's Free Beer Friday. You win anything during the show tomorrow, I'll give you a case of beer from Lone Oak Farm Brewing Company. Don't forget, first one in, as soon as we start the show, you get tickets to see Motley Crue. Also, last tickets I have for you to see Weird Al. We'll do that right around 6:20. 6:25. More tickets to see Sojin, of course, cash for you at 7:30 and 9 o'clock. If you missed anything from this morning, if you need information on anything, Facebook, X, Instagram, at EITM Online. Everybody have yourself a good, safe day. We'll see everybody back here tomorrow. And see you soon.
2: The day is closed. Another day. It's gone from us. 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Ho, ho.

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The Newsman's Alternative Alt 1021. Over the hump, sniffing the weekend. Another beaut in RVA today, weather-wise. Hope you're enjoying it. Stay with me, 12:30, another code word and chance to score free tickets to see My Chem in Nats Park in D.C. 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

All 102.1, Richmond's alternative. We've got your chance to win tickets to see My Chemical Romance in D.C. in August at Nats Park with Modest Mouse. And your next keyword will be coming up at 5:30 on your drive home with Liz Harris. Ellie in the morning's got all kinds of tickets for you. Guns N' Roses with Public Enemy. Yes, please. That's at Hershey Park. And you could score another pair tomorrow later in the show during Diane's Dirt right here on Alt 102.1.

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1: 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Alt 1021.

Looking ahead, another episode of the greatest new music show ever, Underexposed with Clifford. You like that indie stuff? You like the alt stuff? You like the rock stuff? 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
2: 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You're old. This one is 30 years old. The Alice in Chains MTV Unplugged session. We'll celebrate with a little wood. From the vault!

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0: 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I think you're scared of being basic. Who will you see? 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

0: You're home for Elliot in the Morning and Richmond's Alternative all day long. Tomorrow, I don't know where they're going to jam these tickets in, but somewhere in the show, your chance to score tickets to see Soja this Saturday night. Elliot in the Morning here on Alt 102.1. We're going shopping now with the Strokes.
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1: 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Alt 1021.

Underexposed with Clifford. New music, not yet ready for the mainstream, but should be. Sunday nights, 10 p.m. to midnight. Don't miss another episode this weekend. And get into your work week the right way.

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how we were as kids, what we did. Just, yeah, you got to be home when the streetlights come on. That's how it was. It's crazy. It's called Young Again, and let us know what you think about it. 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

It's our pick of the week this week on Alt-102.1, new Shinedown, Young Again. 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
2: One, two, three.

hope you enjoy the rest of this beautiful Thursday, Richmond. We'll top out around 87 degrees in about an hour or so, but it's been really nice out there. Liz got a code word for you at 5:30. She'll tell you more about that. Your chance to go see Mike M in D.C. at Nats Park. Here's Green Day, and we'll smell you tomorrow. Love you, Kat.

0: Hey, it's Jen Hatmaker. Here's what I've learned in midlife. 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
2: This afternoon, expect sunny skies with a high of 88.
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1: Alt-021, Richmond's alternative. Good afternoon, RVA. Hello, it's Liz. It's a gorgeous day. It's a Thursday that feels like a Friday. I hope you get to spend some time outside. If not, though, hang out with me, because around 5:30, I'm going to have your next code word to possibly win tickets to see My Chemical Romance. So stick around, hang out. Here's Julia Wolf. It's In My Room.

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3: Slow going southbound 95 at the Hermitage exit where a collision is in the right lane. 295 and 64 incident free on the side roads. A serious collision is currently blocking Cedar Lane in both directions between Holly Hill Road and Old Washington Highway. Watch for collisions on Murray Street at Commerce Road, 9 Mile Road at Cedar Fork Road. With traffic, I'm Kevin Casey.
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1021 Richmond's Alternative. It's Liz with XL Session alumni and Pick of the Week alumni. 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
1: Accident 95 southbound at Ashland Hanover, right lane block, delays from Kings Dominion Boulevard. Accident 3 Chopped Road at Lauderdale Drive. Accident Willow Lawn Drive near West Broad. An accident Harvey Road at East Laburnum Avenue. With traffic, I'm Lynn Benfield.
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1021 Richmond's Alternative. It's Liz. And friendly reminder, this Sunday, which I know is a couple days from now, this Sunday, 10 p.m. to midnight, it's Underexposed with Clifford. 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

1021 Richmond's Alternative. It's Liz. And you know, Dominic Fike's career arc is truly fascinating to me. He recorded his first album on an iPad while he was under house arrest. And then he got a role on HBO's Euphoria. And now here he is with the very short and sweet Baby Doll.

0: Traffic slow 64 eastbound between Staples Mill Road and the Bryan Park Interchange. An accident, Route 288 northbound at Huguenot Trail, left lane blocked. Busy from Midlothian Turnpike. Accident Marshall Street at Oliver Hillway. Accident Willow Lawn Drive near West Broad. With traffic, I'm Lynn Benfield.
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Kid, we are your best friend this week. Coming up around 5:30, so in a little over an hour, I am going to have your next code word to possibly win tickets to see My Chemical Romance. They are going to be at Nationals Park in August. So, you know, stick around, hang out, don't miss that code word.

Alt-102.1, Richmond's Alternative. It's Liz. And this song kind of reminds me of some of the stuff that, you know, Cage the Elephant and The Neighborhood were putting out in the early 2010s. It's Temper City, Self-Aware.

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1: 64 westbound between Mechanicsville Turnpike and I-95 interchange, busy along the Chaco Valley Bridge. 95 southbound delays between the Bryan Park interchange and Lombardi Street overpass. In the Fan, an accident west Broad near North Allison Street. Accident Parham Road north of Patterson Avenue. With traffic, I'm Lynn Benfield.
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Rob's Alternative. It's Liz. And I found out today that Merriam-Webster, the dictionary, their website has a time traveler feature, which allows you to see which words are as old as you are. So I decided to give it a look. Went to 1991, the year I was born. Some absolute bangers came out that year, including Bestie, Brain Freeze, Crowd Surf, Cyber Sex, Man Boobs, Hoochie, Granny Panties, and Vacay, just to name a few. Go check it out, though. It's honestly fascinating.

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1021 Richmond's Alternative. It's Liz. And coming up in about 30 minutes, I am going to have your next code word to possibly win tickets to see My Chemical Romance. They are going to be at Nationals Park this August, so don't go anywhere. You don't want to miss that code word, because again, that's coming up in about 30 minutes around 5.

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2: Traffic slow 64 eastbound between Dickens Road and the Bryan Park Interchange. 95 northbound delays between Maury Street and Lombardi Street overpass. Accident Chamberlain Avenue at Laburnum Avenue. Wilkinson Terrace area. Accident Belmont Road at Stella Road. With traffic, I'm Lynn Benfield.
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1: All right. 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

1021 Richmond's Alternative. It's Liz. And don't forget, tomorrow morning, right after Elliot, it's the Elliot in the Morning After Party. That is one whole hour of commercial-free music just for you.

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0: A song that could make it to the Alt 1021 playlist. So long as you say so. It's Alt 1021's Pick of the Week. 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Hashtag RVAPCK. Alt1021.
1: Hello, hello. It's Liz, and right now I have our Pick of the Week for you. 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And honestly, like any XL session we've done has been off the charts with these guys. It's Shinedown. This is off of their latest album.

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And as always, we love your feedback on the pick of the week. 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

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I leave you with Evanescence. 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